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0: 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Somehow you remain modest. 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You're flawless, after all.
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0: 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Just like perfection.
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2: The top stories this hour. A handful of police officers were injured and vehicles damaged during a standoff with masked anti-migration protesters in Portsmouth on Sunday. Attempts were made to stop around 120 people who'd arrived on a small boat being driven away from the city in coaches. The government condemned what it calls thuggish behaviour. Right-wing activist Danny Tomo, who organised the demonstration, interrupted a Sky News interview with Reform UK's Zia Youssef.
3: His Majesty's Navy, yes, it's been underinvested in by successive governments, but the idea that it can't stop unarmed men in dinghies is clearly for the birds.
4: My name's Danny Tomo, as you know who I am.
5: We're not looking to intimidate anyone, but let me start by firstly explaining to you why the men are wearing masks.
2: The business secretary is to meet Jaguar Land Rover's leadership team today. Britain's biggest car makers confirmed 4,000 jobs are to go over 2 years, the majority of which are UK office roles. Downing Street's again insisted it won't consider bailing out JLR. Work and Pensions Secretary Pat McFadden admits it's a worrying time for workers.
6: This is a hugely important and successful British company. The announcement of the job losses are, of course, deeply concerning. This company, like others around the world, is facing significant global headwinds.
2: Meanwhile, Britain's biggest retailers are to offer thousands of work experience placements. It's part of attempts to reduce the numbers of NEETs, those not in education, employment or training. An 18-year-old's among four people arrested on suspicion of murdering a three-year-old girl while camping. Police were called to Woodland in Staffordshire on Saturday morning. Put Your Game Faces On could be heard in audio recordings from air traffic control when an Amazon cargo plane overshot a runway in America. Five people were killed at Miami International Airport. And Kevin Peterson's rejoining the England ranks. The former batter's accepted a white ball coaching role in preparation for next year's Cricket World Cup. From Sky News, I'm Cam Hall.
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I've been

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2: 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Good news,

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2: The top stories this hour. The Prime Minister's told Labour MPs they need to help stop the politics of poison seeping into Britain's streets in response to protests against illegal migration over the weekend. Hundreds of masked men gathered in Portsmouth on Sunday after 120 people arrived on a dinghy. There were similar demonstrations in Dover the day before. Its MP, Mike Tapp, wants Andy Burnham to call an emergency COBRA meeting.
3: This is a crisis that we must solve. Illegal migration is absolutely unacceptable. We have to gain control of the borders, and of course we've made progress on that, but by convening COBRA, all of the mechanisms of government can come behind this problem and we can do our best to solve it.
2: The Chancellor insists the British economy is turning a corner despite Jaguar Land Rover confirming 4,000 job cuts. Most of the roles going are in the UK. Meanwhile, retailers suffered a disappointing August as looming household bill increases saw shoppers cut their spending. The British Retail Consortium says sales increased by 0.7% year on year, down from the same month in 2025. Four people have been questioned on suspicion of murder after a three-month-old girl died while camping with family in Staffordshire Woodland. Emergency services were called out on Saturday. Investigators say five people who died after an Amazon cargo plane overshot a runway in Miami were travelling on the road the jet crossed onto. They were in a van and SUV that were among several vehicles hit in Sunday's incident. National Transportation Safety Board's chairwoman Jennifer Homendy says there's utter devastation at the crash site.
4: You can see on the paved surface tire marks that continues through the grass. There's debris everywhere. Econoline van is torn apart.
2: And the King's reiterated the Duke and Duchess of Sussex will remain private citizens. That's after their return to the UK. From Sky News, I'm Cam Hall.
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0: From Bannockburn to Bowness, this is Central FM. Beep,
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2: The top stories this hour. Dover's MP is calling for the Prime Minister to chair an emergency COBRA meeting about small boat crossings following anti-migrant protests. Masked protesters also blocked roads in a standoff with police in Portsmouth on Sunday after the arrival of a dinghy with 120 people on board. There was a similar demonstration in Kent the day before. Right-wing activist Daniel Thomas is thought to have organised it.
3: We had a million people on the streets of London, and every colour, every creed, every background, every ethnicity, he called us knuckle draggers. Now, I understand Nigel going to be Prime Minister one day, and I understand he has to set a standard. You can't just come out and say everything's great and these guys are fantastic, but Nigel needs to be very careful with his words.
2: Downing Street admits the loss of 4,000 jobs at Jaguar Land Rover over the next 2 years is concerning. The carmaker won't get a taxpayer bailout. Meanwhile, Britain's biggest retailers are offering 11,000 work experience placements for young people. It's part of a major drive by the government to cut youth unemployment. Nick Qureshi has more.
4: The scheme will see 18 to 24-year-olds on universal credit placed at businesses including Tesco, John Lewis and Costa Coffee. Around 40 retailers have so far signed up to the initiative, giving 2 to 4 weeks' work experience. At the end of it, an interview will be offered with the idea to hire as many who are not in education, employment or training as possible. The programme's part of plans to create 100,000 jobs by the next election.
2: An 18-year-old's among four people arrested on suspicion of murdering a three-month-old girl while camping. Police were called to Woodland in Staffordshire on Saturday morning. It suggested the scale of the NHS challenge facing Andy Burnham's greater than when Labour came into power in 1997. Satisfaction with GPs, A&E and hospitals score especially badly in the British Social Attitudes Survey. And 7 in 10 parents avoid talking to teenagers about money. A survey's found more than a quarter say they don't want to worry their children. From Sky News, I'm Cam Hall.
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2: The top stories this hour. Trade with illegal Israeli settlements is to be banned as part of a tougher stance under Andy Burnham. An announcement expected later after the Prime Minister promised Labour MPs a reset of relations with Israel. He'd been critical of Keir Starmer's approach to the war on Gaza. Our chief political correspondent John Craig says the PM will get a mixed reception.
3: This will please domestically most Labour MPs, not all but most, but the Israelis will be furious. Of course, Benjamin Netanyahu has already protested this likely shift in position from the British government.
2: The Prime Minister's told Labour MPs they need to help stop the politics of poison seeping into Britain's streets. It's in response to protests against illegal migration in Dover and Portsmouth over the weekend. The business secretary is meeting Jaguar Land Rover's leadership team today after confirmation yesterday of 4,000 job cuts over 2 years. They'll mostly affect UK office roles. Peter Hughes is a senior official for manufacturing at Unite the Union and says any job losses are a mistake.
4: If you want to build for the future, you've got to keep your research and development part of the business and making sure that you are building the next generation of cars. Otherwise, you'll fall behind the Chinese and the Far East markets, which are developing electric cars a lot greater rate than Jaguar Land Rover.
2: Well, Downing Street says it's not considering bailing out the car maker. Britain's biggest retailers, including Tesco and Costa Coffee, are to offer thousands of work experience placements. It's part of efforts to tackle youth unemployment. Northern Ireland now has the highest infant mortality rate in the UK. The Royal College of Paediatrics and Child Health suggests it's increased from 4.2 deaths per 1,000 live births in 2018 to 4.5 in 2024. And 50% tariffs imposed by Canada on goods imported from the US are just coming into effect. Just under £15 billion worth of products are affected. From Sky News, I'm Cam Hall.
0: No, no. 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
3: The top stories this hour. The Foreign Secretary is expected to announce a reset in Britain's relationship with Israel. A ban on all trade with illegal settlements is expected to be among a number of sanctions imposed later. Ed Miliband hinted at further action in the Commons last week.
4: This action was rightly condemned by a whole range of countries in the international community, including the United Kingdom. Over recent weeks, we've also seen appalling settler terrorism and Palestinians driven from their homes. Mr. Speaker, this government will not acquiesce in the destruction of the two-state solution.
3: The US is likely to condemn the government's stance. The Prime Minister's warning Labour has to stop what he describes as the politics of poison entering society. Andy Burnham's spoken to his MPs after crowds of masked men created disturbances in Dover and Portsmouth in protest at small boat crossings. Britain's biggest retailers are offering 11,000 work experience placements for young people. The scheme will see 18 to 24-year-olds on universal credit placed at businesses including Tesco, John Lewis and Costa Coffee. Shops suffered a disappointing August as looming household bill hikes saw shoppers tighten their belts. The British Retail Consortium says people opted for smaller luxuries, including beauty products, instead of bigger purchases like furniture. An anti-fraud body's warning politeness is putting people at risk of being scammed. A survey suggests more than half of adults stayed on an unexpected phone call in the past year for longer than they wanted. Giles Mason from the Take 5 to Stop Fraud campaign has this advice.
5: You have the right to stop and think before parting with your money or information. It's okay to hang up, shut the door, close the email or simply say no. Only a criminal will try and rush and panic you. And finally, contact your bank if you think you've been scammed and report it through to the police as well.
3: And more than a quarter of British men admit secretly watching romantic movies with their partners. 9 in 10 told a poll watching the films bring them closer. From Sky News, I'm Matt Steele.
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0: Chaz and Andrew, waking up the Forth Valley.
1: Gonna be a good day. Right, morning, 6:30, it's Tuesday. Welcome to Wake Up with Smithy, Andrew and Chaz. Morning, Chaz.
2: Hello, good morning.
1: How are we today?
2: Well, I'm quite super, actually.
1: Are you really?
2: I am, for a Tuesday. I feel quite...
1: You do seem quite chipper today.
2: I had a great sleep.
1: Oh, did you?
2: I did. It was magic. Wow. And I've got a secret as to why I had a good sleep.
1: Interesting, right? Well, I'm sure we'll get into that
2: at some point this morning.
1: I've had a morning already, Chaz.
2: Oh.
1: See cars?
2: Yeah.
1: At 5:30 in the morning.
2: Oh, no. I'd kind of be doing with them. If I didn't need to, if I could use my own two legs, I'd be happy
1: Oh,
2: to.
1: Honestly, I wish I could use my two legs, but it'd take me about 2 weeks to get here. But no, I just, the car, it needs oil, and then I forgot to do something, which we'll get into later.
2: Okay.
1: Now it needs an, it's MOTs due this month.
2: Uh-oh.
1: It's all
2: money into it. They're an expensive thing.
1: They are.
2: Why can't we just change to, like, camels or something?
1: Camels?
2: Yeah.
1: It'd take me 3 weeks to get here on a camel, never mind 2 weeks on foot.
0: Gonna be a good day. Wake up with Brad, Shaz, and Andrew.
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0: Culture Beat, Mr. Bean at Central FM, 6:38. Jazz is dancing away and doing a, I don't know what that was you were doing, quite frankly, but it was something. It was quite something.
1: It was very big in the 90s, that style of dancing.
0: Yes.
1: I stand by that.
0: It was. I can imagine you with your shell suit on, giving it large to Mr. Bean by Culture Beat.
1: Yeah. I didn't know. I'm trying to do myself up this morning. It's working lovely.
0: It is working lovely, yes. Here's the thing, right? Obviously, we're talking about you and nightclubs and stuff. I was five when that song was released.
1: All right, then. So you would have been at the Mini Tots Disco.
0: Yes, I probably would have been, actually.
1: Been at
0: yeah.
1: that.
0: Yes.
1: That's a big thing.
0: Colton of Balgoonie Youth Club, 1993. 5-year-old Smithy, the wee heartbreaker.
1: Were you?
0: Oh, I was.
1: I think you'd have been quite a mover on the old dance floor.
0: I was, yeah.
1: Were you?
0: Yeah, and then I lost the moves and I lost the looks, but gained some pattern instead. So kind of give with one hand and take with the other. Really.
1: It's debatable.
0: Works.
1: Can I just say that's debatable?
0: In your eyes, perhaps.

0: It is Olivia Rodrigo and Stupid Song here at Central FM. Shaz is chortling away in the background there. Basically, in the last, 3 minutes of that song was on, I need to get myself on the treadmill and get a decent hairdo. It's basically in a roundabout way what you were trying to say. So,
1: no, yeah. I just want to know that your well-being is 100%.
0: I see.
1: I care for your well-being as your buddy.
0: Yeah. Well, there you are. I take your concern on board. Thank you very much. Right, we forgot to do National Days a minute ago, so we'll do it now.
1: Mate.
0: National World Physical Therapy Day. That's ironic, isn't it?
1: No.
0: Genuinely.
1: That's a good one, isn't it?
0: It's
1: have
0: a
1: you
0: one.
1: Ever had physical...
0: Well, not according to you. I haven't a couple of minutes ago, no.
1: So. No physical therapy. Have you ever had it? I have.
0: Yeah, I had to have it years ago. I had something wrong with my shoulder, so I had to have it years ago, yeah.
1: It's pretty good. But you've got to be religious at doing what they tell you.
0: Yeah.
1: Otherwise, it's rubbish.
0: It's when you start it, and like, I always had an operation on my shoulder, and like, right, just push it a wee bit harder, and you're like, oh my God, I can't do this.
1: It's awful. Mind over matter, isn't it?
0: It is, yeah, very much.
1: What you should do is just hang like a Mars bar or something in front of you, and that will give you impetus. Do you know what I mean? A toffee crisp would do it for me, I think.
0: Oh, you do like a toffee crisp?
1: Well, I had one the other day, though, and I hadn't had one for ages, and I was like, that's a bit too sweet for me. And that's when you know you're getting old.
0: Your taste buds are changing.
1: A toffee crisp is too sweet for you.
0: Fair enough, yeah.
1: You know, it's a slippery slope after that.
0: Was that a 4-pack or a 6-pack or...?
1: I just had one out of four packs.
0: Oh, bring the rest in for me then if you're going to eat them. I'll happily have them. National Pardon Day today, National Star Trek Day.
1: Oh, yes. Live long and prosper.
0: Live long and prosper.
1: That's like a natural... I can naturally put my hands in
0: I can't
1: that.
0: Do that thing.
1: Live long and prosper.
0: I can't do that. And it actually annoys me that I can't do it. You know that?
1: You can practice. Practice makes perfect. I'm a massive Shatner fan. No, you can't do it.
0: I can do it. I genuinely can. It's a nightmare. Anyway, moving swiftly on.
1: Right.
0: Let's do the hard one.
1: Right. Okay.
0: While we make Star Trek signs at each other. question this morning sounds a little bit like this.
1: Okay. New research found 89% of us do this when the doorbell goes unexpectedly.
0: 89% when the doorbell goes unexpectedly.
1: Yeah, this is a cracker this morning.
0: Okay, if you want to get in touch with the answer, by all means, 0330-838-1031. I can use the Central FM to get in touch as well, of course, and let us know the answer. It's on the way before 7, and Vicky, how's your travel next?
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18: Good morning, starting in Stirling. Traffic already busy for Boroughmuir Road at the Craigs roundabout, just northbound after the roundabout. But not too bad, more just busy but moving. Goosecroft Road, those roadworks yet to pick up past the Thistle Shopping Centre. We've got no delays if you're heading for the Causeway Head roundabout from Causeway Head Road towards Wallace Monument. And issue free at Keir roundabout down towards the A9 at Bridge of Allen. The major routes, Bannockburn on the M80, the M9 through Polmont at the roadworks, all clear. And the Kincardine and Clackmannature bridges and yet to build through Falkirk at Kerosene at Bellevue Street. That's your latest. I'm Vicky Spence. We'll have more in 40 minutes.
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0: Alex Warren and Fever Dream at Central FM 6:53. We're in the middle of doing the hard one this morning, which sounds a little bit like this, I believe.
1: New research has found that 89% of us do this when the doorbell goes unexpectedly.
0: And you're chuckling away there because it must be a fairly good answer.
1: I do this and other stuff as well.
0: Okay. Well, Robert McGowan's been in touch. Morning, Robert. Morning, Smithy, Andrew and Chas. I think today's answer might be have a quick tidy up before answering the door.
1: Oh, Robert, you're very good.
0: Shuffle the papers, all that kind of thing.
1: Yeah. I mean, honestly, if I had a quick tidy up, they'd be gone. There's so much to tidy up. It would be like they'd be on the bus and away home by the time I opened the door. And the bus took half an hour to get to the bus stop.
0: I can imagine you and teenage child actually delighted if the doorbell right here, put them in the base and put them in the washing up, right? Stick these in the grey bin.
1: It would be all that, honestly. I know. Do you see me as you find me? But it's not that, Robert, I'm sorry.
0: Not that we're looking for. I don't know if anybody. Oh, Josh, yeah, I'd probably hide if I seen something. He sent us a picture. Which doesn't really work on radio, but.
1: No!
0: There he is.
1: No! Basically, it's the spy hole in the door, it's the two of them.
0: Incredibly light where you are in the morning, Josh, funnily enough, but there we go. So, give us a question one more time.
1: You're amazing. Honestly, the laugh he gives us, I can't find it. Right, there is. New research found 89% of us do this when the doorbell goes unexpectedly.
0: We will find out what that is after Razorlight, Central FM.

0: It's Razor Light. It's in the morning here at Central FM. Right, let's wrap up the hard one for today then, Chaz. Okay. Give us it again.
1: I'm just laughing at Josh and Mr. Man Bun, I know honestly.
0: That picture.
1: The total start. It's the expressions on the face. I wish we could...
0: Yeah, the expressions on the face. Yeah. And basically, if you're a fan of Still Game, if you're familiar with the one where they're looking through the door and it's, I am a bogus gas man. I am here to ransack your house.
1: Oh, no.
0: So that's what it says.
1: Yeah,
0: so,
1: let that be
0: funny.
1: A warning to us all.
0: We do like that.
1: Okay, here's the odd one this morning. New research found 89% of us do this when the doorbell goes unexpectedly. And the answer is freeze completely.
0: Really?
1: Just freeze, go, who's that? I do that and then I go and hide.
0: To be fair, that's what I normally do as well. That genuinely is.
1: Is
0: what
1: it?
0: I do when the doorbell
1: or
0: goes.
1: Or you sort of look through the blinds ever so.
0: No, I don't even do that.
1: So.
0: I freeze because I think it's a sister-in-law coming round.
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0: Get the latest at 7 now. Here's Andrew Baxter.
18: Police are searching for two women and a man who fled the scene of a fatal crash near Edinburgh Airport. The 58-year-old died after the collision on the A8 yesterday morning. Officers used a police helicopter and a dog unit to hunt for the three people who left the scene. People across Falkirk are being asked for their views on a visitor levy. Falkirk Council's launched a consultation on plans to introduce a charge on overnight stays. Council documents show the money raised will be used to support local services. A 3% levy comes into force in Stirling next summer. The Foreign Secretary is expected to announce a reset in Britain's relationship with Israel. A ban on all trade with illegal settlements is expected to be a number of sanctions imposed later. Ed Miliband hinted at further action in the Commons last week when he criticised Israel's plans for more construction in the West Bank.
19: This action was rightly condemned by a whole range of countries in the international community, including the United Kingdom. Over recent weeks, we've also seen appalling settler terrorism and Palestinians driven from their homes. Mr. Speaker, this government will not acquiesce in the destruction of the two-state solution.
18: And two local teams are in Challenge Cup action this evening. Alloa Athletic head to Clyde Bank, while Stirling Albion host Rangers B. It's the third of six league matches before a knockout stage.
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18: A mixture of sunny spells and showers today across the Forth Valley with highs of 16 degrees Celsius. That's the latest. I'm Andrew Baxter.
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2: 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Waking up the Forth Valley.
0: Gonna be a good day. Right, 7:05, Tuesday morning. Smithy, Andrew and Chaz here to wake you up this morning. Hopefully you guys are doing well. How are you, Andrew?
18: I'm doing well, thank you, Smithy.
0: Excellent, good stuff. Chaz, what about you?
1: Top banana.
0: Good. I feel good for a Tuesday, although I've had a morning of it so far.
1: Oh, mate.
0: I'm going to use this for my... It's too early for this.
1: Right, then.
0: But it's basically motoring woes.
1: Oh, no.
0: There's nothing worse. You don't need it at 5:30 in the morning.
18: It's too early for that.
0: We're going to come to that, though, and what exactly happened and why I think I might end up on a Facebook group from where I stay as a result of this. But yeah, so it always comes in threes, right? So there was something wrong with oil this morning.
1: Yeah.
0: Partly my fault, but we'll get to that. The MOT's due and it needs a headlight bulb as well. All discovered this morning.
1: Mate.
0: So.
1: I know. That's just bad luck. Well, I'd just go back and...
0: Well, I might get a headlight bulb done today, and I'm figuring for the other two, if I give him a wash, he might come round and he might be all right again.
1: Give who a wash?
0: The car.
1: Right.
0: Sometimes I find my car gets better if I give him a wash.
1: Honestly?
0: I don't know what it is. Yeah, genuinely.
1: Have you got a name for your car?
0: Yes.
1: What is it?
0: Hugo.
1: Why?
0: Because wherever Hugo I go...
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0: Teddy Swims, it's Break Up in Reverse, Central FM, Tuesday morning, 7:14. I'm on with Smithy, Andrew and Shaz to wake you up this Tuesday morning. Before that, James and Sit Down. You've never sat down since you come in. You're just standing there.
1: What's wrong with me?
0: Towering over me. I'm sitting down. I feel a bit like, whoa.
1: It's Big Shaz. Oh,
0: Big Shaz. Like
1: watch
0: Big
1: it.
0: Bird from, was it Sesame Street?
1: Yeah.
0: That's how tall you, because you're quite tall and I'm kind of sitting down on my own.
1: Yeah.
0: To look up to the sky.
1: The thing is, right, see, when I sit down, I will sit down, don't get me wrong, I'll run out of steam very soon.
0: Come half seven, she'll be seated.
1: But I can't see it. See, when I sit down, all I can see are your eyes. Like it's all mysterious.
0: Arguably the best part of me to see, some might say.
1: It's
0: most
1: not unattractive.
0: Say. Yeah.
1: But I just like to see your whole face when I'm talking.
0: Below the eyes is where it kind of goes awry with me, but the eyes are fine. So, yeah.
1: Oh, flutter your eyelashes at me. Yeah.
0: There you go. That totally works on radio.
1: Honestly,
0: you
1: heard
0: that.
1: Very drawn now. Is that your secret weapon?
0: Definitely my eyes, yeah.
1: So, see, when you get into trouble with your missus, do you just flutter your eyelashes?
0: No, I just usually just do exactly what she says and don't argue. She got on me for something last time.
1: Are you going to out your marriage bliss?
0: No, but there was something that she was a bit ragey with last night.
1: Uh-oh.
0: I can't actually remember what it was.
1: It obviously just went right over your head.
0: What was it? That's going to annoy me now. I'll text her. She'll remember.
1: Right then. And then you're going to tell us to put us out of our misery.
0: I will tell you. She'll remember. She'll remember for like the next week.

0: Picking it up, loving I'm living, so we turn it up. Yeah.
1: It's Ariana Grande, No Tears Left to Cry, here at Central FM, 7:22 Tuesday morning. We'll do it's too early for this. In about 10 minutes time, I've kind of touched on mine already this morning that it was motoring troubles.
2: Yeah.
1: At one point I thought you might have to do or at least start the show on your own this morning while I could get a bus.
2: How is that going to be?
1: Well, I don't know, but we nearly found out this morning.
2: That would be a worry.
1: It would be. In all seriousness, my other half is off work today, so I would have got her to run me in, but I'm sure she would have been really thankful
2: delighted
1: at half five.
2: Delighted in her nightie and her slippers in driving the down the A9. Yeah.
1: So she'd have been delighted with that. So luckily all is well, but we'll get into that, like say, 10 minutes from now. Sam Fender, Olivia Dean, together in a couple of minutes' time, as well as some Annie Lennox, and we'll get you travel with Vicky next.
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5: Starting with Stirling, we've got traffic at Boroughmuir Road northbound after Craig's roundabout. Some delays as well. South now picking up just past that Thistle Shopping Centre. Goosecroft slowing towards the roadworks as well northbound. And Well Green Road at Port Street and St Ninian's Road. Some traffic around Spring Kerris Industrial Estate on Kerris Road westbound. We've got no delays at the Skiok roundabout though or Bannockburn Interchange. But further afield down to the M80 at Cumbernauld, some delays heading towards Stirling. The works at Polmont on the M9 all clear both east and west. Falkirk, traffic now picking up around Kerris Lane. This is both approaches to Bellevue Street, but no delays at Garrison Place by the Big Asda. That's your latest. I'm Vicky Spence. We'll have more in 20 minutes.
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0: It's Sam Fender and Olivia Dean. They goes, rate me in at Central FM. Right, we're running horribly. How's it 7:36? We haven't been doing this at 8:30. Dearie me. That's your fault, that is, for blethering away.
1: I hold my hands up. I'm sorry.
0: I know.
1: It's just the facts of life, isn't it?
0: Clearly lost track of time here. Right, 8:30 headlines at 7:36. Here's Andrew Baxter.
2: Police are searching for two women and a man who fled the scene of a fatal crash near Edinburgh Airport. A 58-year-old died after the collision on the A8 yesterday morning. People across Falkirk are being asked for their views on a visitor levy. Falkirk Council's launched a consultation on plans to introduce a charge on overnight stays. The Foreign Secretary is expected to announce a reset in Britain's relationship with Israel. A ban on all trade with illegal settlements is expected to be among a number of sanctions imposed later.
3: And your weather, cloudy with some bright spells and scattered showers, which will be heavy at times. Feeling cooler though, with occasional strong winds and a maximum temperature of 16 degrees.

0: And then it's Tuesday morning. I wake up with Smithy, Andrew and Chaz. And time for Too Early for This.
1: Right.
0: Right. The floor is yours if you guys want to go first. I'm a gentleman after all. I will let you go first.
2: I feel like you've got a good one today, Smithy.
0: No. So. It's been a morning, Andrew and Chaz, honestly. It's been a morning.
1: What's been happening?
0: Well, so I got up nice and early, but my wee oil light come on in my car. It was starting to flicker, so I thought, right, better put some oil in it. So got the oil yesterday and I thought, oh, do it in the morning, it'll be fine. So, goes down this morning, nice and early, puts oil in my car, no problem at all, done the whole thing with a dipstick, in, out, wipe it all about, down again, there
1: How
0: you go.
1: How could you see? It was dark.
0: Ah, you can use your torch on your mobile right, phone though, okay. So we got through that part, right?
1: Good lads.
0: Puts the bonnet down, starts the car, and goes to pull away, and I went, oh, this sounds like a tractor. This genuinely sounds like a tractor.
1: Wow.
0: And then the next minute, this red engine light come on, and it's like, please stop vehicle now. And I'm thinking, oh no, oh no, Chaz is going to have to do the show herself.
3: Oh,
0: this
3: no.
0: This is a disaster. Oh. Here. What? Who am I going to call at 5:30 in the morning, other than Chaz?
1: Oh, no.
0: And you can't come and pick me up.
1: No, I know.
0: Because you're already on your way to work.
1: I know.
0: Nightmare. Oh, so, I'm up with a bonnet. Yeah. And you know, you obviously you take the oil cap off to pour the oil in.
1: Yeah.
0: And put it back on, had it.
1: Oh. That's because it was too early for
0: it was,
1: that.
0: It was too early for that.
1: Yeah.
0: So I should have done it the night before. So I then have to think, well, where's the oil cap? And I remember I put it on the wee bit next to the engine.
1: Oh,
0: and
1: no.
0: It wasn't there. So I'm thinking, oh, no. This is not what I need at this time of the morning. So there I was, 5:30, on my hands and knees this morning, under cars and going along the road looking for this oil cap. And I found it. It was right at the back tyre.
1: Get away.
0: Of the car, yeah.
1: Get
0: so I managed
1: away.
0: To find it. Just put it back on. We're all good.
1: Are you sure, like?
0: We are fine. Well, I got up here, so that's a start.
1: So were you scrabbling around the street?
0: I was, like, yeah.
1: But what if someone got up to go for a...
0: Well, this is what I'm saying.
1: They saw this strange
0: There's a very
1: man.
0: Good chance I might end up on the community Facebook page. Have you seen this man? Last seen looking strange and acting suspiciously in our street.
1: Oh, no. And it wouldn't be for the first
0: Check
1: time,
0: your sheds.
1: It, really? You've been there before.
0: And the first two, the first comment underneath will be, oh, that's terrible, shared Kent. Something like that. So, yeah. So yeah. It's been a morning. It's
1: oh,
0: been a morning
1: mate,
0: so
1: it's
0: far.
1: It's a wonder you're still in one piece oh. with that. That is too early for that.
0: I wonder sometimes as well. You guys got anything this morning at all?
1: I was doing milk roulette this morning.
0: Oh, one of those.
1: It was one of those. There was quite a chunky bit of milk that was out of date by 2 days. And I thought, will I risk it? So then I had to go and get a glass and pour it in and have a little taste. And then I didn't know.
0: Is this in the office or in the house?
1: No, it's at home.
0: Oh, right, okay.
1: Just before I've even started my day. So, I couldn't be bothered, so I just chucked it down the sink.
0: There you go.
1: The new one. But I did attempt to reuse it.
0: I remember when I was in primary school, that's what put me off milk. I got a can of milk that was out of date and that put me off. It was like cheese. It was horrible.
1: Can you get cans of milk?
0: I don't know if you could get it. It was a wee carton of milk, so it was like a wee, yeah.
1: No, but I'm just thinking a can of milk.
2: Like a meal deal.
1: Yeah, that sounds quite good.
0: Fairly plausible, yeah.
1: Why don't they put them in cans rather than
0: I've absolutely
1: cartons.
0: No idea. Genuinely
1: more,
0: no idea.
1: More economical for the
0: probably,
1: environment,
0: actually,
1: maybe.
0: Probably.
1: Anyway, that's my too
0: that's
1: early
0: your
1: for
0: one.
1: This. That
0: Andrew, you got anything you want
1: great.
0: To add to your...
2: I'm all for people getting active and keeping active.
0: Okay.
2: But don't cycle right in front of me at 6 o'clock in the morning.
0: The worst.
1: No.
0: The worst.
1: It is bad. Like how? What are they supposed to do? Like,
2: dressed all in black, by the way.
1: No.
0: Oh, see that?
1: So dangerous.
0: Yeah, especially in these early mornings. Don't
1: I
0: do that.
1: I do worry for them, don't I?
0: Yeah.
1: It is a nightmare. Worry. So what did you do?
2: I had to wait for them to get to the end of the road before I could go around them.
1: Oh, no, mate.
0: Oh, no. Nightmare. Nah, there is no need for that.
1: Did you not shout out the window when you eventually pass them saying, where's some fluorescent, mate?
2: Oi, Bradley Wiggins, move.
1: Get some fluorescent pink on your lycra.
0: Oh,
1: that kind of thing.
0: See, this is a glamorous world of radio. You've got one person that's having a torrid time with cyclists.
1: Yeah.
0: You've got someone that's sniffing milk in a glass. And another one that's crawling around on his hands and knees in the street in the middle of the morning. The glamorous world of radio.

0: Pet Shop Boys, always on my mind at Central FM. 7:46 on Tuesday morning. Smithy, Andrew and Chaz here to wake you up across the Forth Valley this morning. Quite nice. Well, I say a nice morning now, so it was nice earlier. I'm just looking outside now. It's a bit kind of dull and grey.
1: It's not drinking here. I mean, I can hardly breathe. The humidity in this place is unbelievable.
0: It is warm in here. I'm going to actually look and see if these cameras are off, because I might have to take my T-shirt off here. I can't continue. And I'm in jeans as well. They're stuck to my legs.
1: How am I supposed to continue with you? I'll be so distracted, honestly. How am I supposed to be expected to do my job with your top off?
0: What can I say? What a package. What can you say?
1: I don't know. I won't know where to look.
0: Yeah. And tomorrow, I'm full on wearing shorts if it's going to be tomorrow. Oh, yeah, absolutely. Honestly, my jeans are stuck to my legs.
1: Why don't you roll them up and start a new little trend? You'll end up on Vogue. What's trending this autumn?
0: What's trending? Smithy, looking like a Morris dancer.
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13: Good morning. Starting in Falkirk, we've got delays picked up around the Falkirk Stadium this morning. This is on the A9 all approaches. Here's lane at Bellevue Street eastbound and also Earlsgate, that roundabout just under the M9, all very busy all approaches. To the M9 itself, we've got works up Polmont, both approaches, but coping absolutely fine. Works remain at Easterton on the A872 that runs parallel to the M80, very slow, but the M80 clear right through to the Bannockburn interchange. In and around Stirling, usual hotspots, Goothcroft Road, Boroughmuir Road at the Craigs roundabout, Port Street and St Ninian's Road. No issues through Craigmill to Alloa Road. This is all approaches to Manor Power roundabout and Blair Logie at Hillfoots Road clear. That's your latest. I'm Vicky Spence. We'll have more in 40 minutes.
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0: It is, right? It's Where Is My Husband at Central FM. Right, 4 minutes to eight. I've been sensationally asked from something today by my mother half.
1: Oh, no, really?
0: Yeah, I'm going to share it with you after 8 o'clock this morning. Well, I'm not that overly bothered about it. I'm just a bit like, meh.
1: Well, it seems to me you're a little bit flat this morning.
0: Oh, thank you.
1: A little bit deflated.
0: No, I actually feel all right. Truth be told, I'm not all that bothered about it. I was just a bit like, oh, okay. That's nice.
1: I would milk it, like, for all it's worth.
0: You think so?
1: So that you can, I don't know, get something else, another wee treat instead.
0: Yes.
1: Yeah.
0: We can discuss that after 8 o'clock.
1: All right, let's do it.
0: Discuss tactics after 8 o'clock this morning. Looking forward to that. Music from The Killers on the way, and we'll get your latest news next.
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19: Police are searching for two women and a man who fled on foot from the scene of a fatal hit-and-run crash on the A8 near Edinburgh Airport. Officers were called to reports of a crash between the Newbridge and Goga roundabouts at around 9:25am yesterday. A 58-year-old was pronounced dead at the scene. Falkirk Council could introduce a visitor levy. They've launched a consultation on the plans with residents asked to share their views. It would see a small charge introduced on overnight stays with the money going towards local services. Trade with illegal Israeli settlements is to be banned as part of a tougher stance under Andy Burnham. An announcement is expected later after the Prime Minister promised Labour MPs a reset of relations with Israel. He'd been critical of Keir Starmer's approach to the war on Gaza. Sky's John Craig says the PM will get a mixed reception.
20: This will please, domestically, most Labour MPs, not all, but most, but the Israelis will be furious. And of course, Benjamin Netanyahu has already protested this likely shift in position from the British government.
19: And two local sides are playing in the Challenge Cup tonight. Alloa Athletic travel to Clyde Bank, while Stirling Albion take on Rangers B at Forth Bank. It's the third of six league matches, with the top 22 going through to the knockouts.
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19: A mixture of sunny spells and showers today across the Forth Valley with highs of 16 degrees Celsius. That's the latest. I'm Andrew Baxter.
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2: Brad, Shaz and Andrew. Waking up the Forth Valley.
0: Right, here we are, 3 minutes past eight, Tuesday morning. You're waking up with Smithy, Andrew and Shaz all this week while Brad's off sunning himself on his honeymoon.
1: He's on a mini moon.
0: It's not bad. It feels like we're sunning ourselves in here today.
1: It's tropical. Honestly, I do feel we should have dressed more appropriately.
0: I agree, yeah. You're not any good at... We tried to fix the aircon this morning, Andrew. It says locked, you're not any good at safe cracking.
19: No, not yet, anyway. No.
0: You hear me? See?
1: What are we going to do?
0: If Andrew can't do it, I mean, he's a news guy. Yeah, usually they know everything. What are we going to do now?
1: I don't know. We're just going to have to open the door and prop it up with chairs and hope for the best.
0: Hope for the best. If you hear any hoovering at any point in the background or some doors banging, windows...
1: Microwave pinging. It's more likely.
0: Lavies flushing and that kind of thing. You'll know that we've had to open the door.
1: It's a worry.
0: Well, yeah, it's a worry. Absolutely.
1: I mean, what could happen? Like, because nobody else is here but us three.
0: Yeah, for now.
1: Right, for now. Then, so, like, you know, they could find us in a state of, you know, like you saw in, like, historical, you know, people. Well,
0: well, I know exactly what you mean, but if we don't...
1: We might spontaneously combust, is what I'm saying. Yeah.
0: But if we don't open the door, we'll be found in a puddle. We'll just melt and, like, I don't know, just...
1: What are you made of? Because I don't think I'm made of... I don't think I would melt.
0: I feel like I'm going to end up a puddle this morning, believe you me.
1: Do you?
0: Yeah.
1: You're a bit sweaty. It's going to start smelling in here, isn't it?
0: Oh. Yes, I don't know.
1: There's all sorts of problems with this situation, and I'm not comfortable, I have to be honest.
0: So, yeah, if anybody knows how to fix aircon, then swing by and do us a favour, will you?
1: Andrew, do you want to sort a memo to somebody in authority?
19: Dear all.
1: There you are.
0: Dear all.
1: Who's messed with it? The aircon.
0: Who has sort messed with the aircon? Get it sorted.
1: That'll do nicely, thanks.
0: But there'll be someone in here that knows how to reset it. There's always one person that just says, oh, all you need to do is reset it, look, and then it works.
1: I think that's Brad, but he's on his mini moon.
0: Phone him up. He's online. Phone him up for the beach. Go on.
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0: Mars and Adjust Might, Central FM, 12 minutes past 8. I can't tell the time this morning, Shaz. That's how out of sorts I am this morning. Can't even tell the time.
1: It's the heat.
0: It's the heat, you're right.
1: It's going for you now, fella.
0: It is, having an impact on the output, you see. Oh, dearie me.
1: What are we going to do, honestly? What we'll be like quivering wrecks by the end of the show, won't we? Just sort of mumbling with a bit of dribble.
0: It's good for the weight loss, though, I'll say that. Fantastic for the weight loss, let me tell you. So, today, well, speaking of weight loss, I was going for a wee shopping trip today to a well-known store. I don't know to say where it is. I was going to go to Costco.
1: Right,
0: other brands are also available of wholesale produce. And my wife Sassy has got a membership, so she was like, yeah, you can come through. So she mentioned it to her mum.
1: Right, okay, nice.
0: And dad on Sunday.
1: Okay.
0: And they said, oh, that's a good idea. We're not doing anything on Tuesday. Why don't we go to Costco as well?
1: Oh, yeah, a little family day trip.
0: Family day. And I thought, nice. Great, you can get your shopping. We'll get ours. Fantastic.
1: Where would you put all the shopping, though? Like, have you got a big boot?
0: She's got a big old boot.
1: I see, right.
0: She does.
1: Why are we laughing
0: I don't know why
1: that?
0: We're laughing at that. She does have a big boot. She does.
1: Well, you would know.
0: Yes. So, rolls around to last night, and I was like, all right, so we're still on for Costco tomorrow. She's... Yeah, I need to talk to you about Costco.
1: Oh.
0: I was like, all right, okay, everything okay. Well, see, I've looked at my membership and I can only get myself and two others in. I can't get three. And I say, oh, that's fine. I'm sure, like, Graham will no mind sitting out, you know. Well, he's really wanting to go and so is my mum.
1: And you've been before.
0: And yeah, well, that's what I said. Well, you know, is it because I've been before? She's like, well, you know. How can I tell my mum and Graham? Oh, so I've been ditched from Costco today.
1: So your wife has ditched you.
0: She ditched me.
1: Do you think,
0: me?
1: Like, if when you were standing at that altar about to get married and she's put in the little caveat in the vows that I might not take you to Costco.
0: Nah,
1: you know,
0: that would
1: love,
0: have been...
1: to love, honour and might not take you to Costco. Would you think that would have been the... That would have maybe...
0: That would have probably...
1: Question,
0: yeah,
1: it?
0: That would have, I would have questioned that. Nothing
1: so.
0: Stands in between me and my Costco cookies.
1: I know. Well, she'll get them and bring them home, but it's not the same,
0: well,
1: is
0: she
1: it?
0: Did say that. She's like, you give me a list and I'll get the stuff that you want. Oh, thanks very much for that. Yeah, I'll just sit here and feed the cats and...
1: Sad. You know. Listen, here's what to do. You get that Costco card offer and you get Andrew Baxter and I and we'll have a Central FM pals trip to Costco and you can say, sorry, lass, you're staying at home.
0: I would see. I'd be up for that. There's only one slight flaw in your problem,
1: what?
0: And the fact that they do check your ID, and none of us look like Saskia because it's photo ID.
1: Oh, is it?
0: Yeah. I mean, I can nick some of our clothes and try and dress up.
1: Well, Andrew and I.
0: Well, I'm not dressed up. You can dress up as a. I'm not doing that.

0: It's Craig David walking away at Central FM, just like my wife today walking away to go to Costco without me.
1: I mean, like you say, you're not bothered, but I think you are very bothered.
0: I think I'm taking it quite well, considering that I've been ditched.
1: You need to think tactics as to how she'll have to make it up to you.
0: I know.
1: Like, she'll need to bring your tea home for a start.
0: Do you think for a laugh, because I know what account she'll be using, it'll be the joint account. Do you think for a laugh I should transfer all the money at the joint account so when she gets to the checkout there's nothing there? I'll need to come then, won't I?
1: I'll double dog dare you to do that and then... No, I don't think that would end well.
0: That would not end well.
1: It might actually, because Graham and Mum might then pay for your shopping.
0: That's a great idea.
1: Tactics.
0: Right, well, I'm going to get the travel on and I'm going to nip outside and get on my banking app and get that done. Vicky's got your travel next and Cher on the way at Central FM.
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5: Good morning, starting in Stirling. Delays now at the A91 at the Skeoch and Green Cornhills roundabouts. You'll find busy but moving between those roundabouts this morning. Elsewhere, we've got delays just still at Boroughmuir Road North after the Craigs roundabout. Goosecroft slowing as well through the roadworks, and we've got delays at Port Street at Well Green Road and St Ninian's Road. Now towards Ratlock Road, just up near the castle, traffic at the A84. We've got no delays though. Good news for Blair Logie at Hillfoots Road, and then down to the Bannockburn Interchange. Just busy but moving traffic all approaches. Roadworks remain at Polmont on the M9, both approaches busy but moving. You'll get through there just with more volume of traffic. And Falkirk Garrison Place picked up at the Big Asda, Kerrish Lane and Bellevue Street. That's your latest. I'm Vicky Spence. We'll have more in 20 minutes.
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0: Morrison. It's Midnight Sun at Central FM 8:34. Now, the Guess Who game's coming up in a couple of minutes' time. That's where I pick a celebrity whose birthday it is today. And your job, obviously, is to guess said celebrity. Yeah. Now, I kid you not, right? I think there's one person on the list that you can just about recognise, Wiz Khalifa. This is my point, exactly. Yeah. So there you go. Everybody else is like YouTube stars and stuff, so I think we're going to be kind of lost at this game. So I'm just going to pick a random celebrity.
1: Right then.
0: And we can pretend it's a... Well, the birthday's in October, so it's not too far away.
1: What are we going to do in October when the birthday actually comes up, though? There'll be a repeat. People will be up in arms.
0: Won't be my problem. I won't be sitting here. Someone else's problem, that.
2: Police are searching for two women and a man who fled the scene of a fatal crash near Edinburgh Airport. The 58-year-old died after the collision on the A8 yesterday morning. People across Falkirk are being asked for their views on a visitor levy. Falkirk Council's launched a consultation on plans to introduce a charge on overnight stays. And the Foreign Secretary is expected to announce a reset in Britain's relationship with Israel. A ban on all trade with illegal settlements is expected to be among a number of sanctions imposed later.
1: And your weather, cloudy with some bright spells and scattered showers, which will be heavy at times. Feeling cooler as well with occasional strong winds and a maximum temperature of 16 degrees.
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2: Two local teams are in Challenge Cup action this evening. Alloa Athletic head to Clydebank while Stirling Albion host Rangers B. It's the third of six league matches before a knockout stage. Aston Villa return to the Champions League tonight as last season's Europa League winners begin their campaign away to Belgian side Club Brugge. Man City head to Portugal to take on Porto. And top seed Alexander Zverev is into the quarterfinals at the US Open Tennis. It's after defeating Italy's Luciano Darderi in straight sets. And that's your latest Central FM Sports.
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0: Right, 8:36 then, Tuesday morning. I think we'll it's still the Guess Who game, but we'll call it the Random Celebrity Guess Who game.
1: I like it, just trips off the tongue.
0: Well, yeah, there's no celebrities, but we'd be here all day.
1: I know.
0: You know, Liv would be coming on at 6 o'clock tonight, but still we trying to guess some of these YouTube stars, so it's fine. We'll run with this instead. So, floor's yours, random celebrity. Over to you.
1: Okay, is it a fella?
0: It is a fella, yes.
1: Are they over 50?
0: Yes, they are over 50.
1: 60?
0: They are over 60.
1: 70?
0: They are over 70.
1: Ooh! 80?
0: They're not over 80.
1: Right then. 100?
2: 70 to 80-year-old man. Are they British?
0: Yes, they are British.
2: Okay.
1: Are they an actor?
0: No, they're not an actor.
1: Are they a singer?
0: They are not a singer, no.
1: Do they play a musical instrument?
0: I mean, he might well do, but he's not known for playing a musical instrument. Oh. No, he might, I don't know, play the triangles or the maracas
1: right
0: or something,
1: then.
0: I don't know.
1: I've got your ukuleles always.
0: Yeah, something like that, yeah. But no, he's not a musician, no.
1: Oh, dear.
2: Are they on telly a lot?
0: Not now, but they will.

0: Well, I don't know. I just kind of. I think yeah. I maybe what? Did I watch you repeat Who Wants to Be a Millionaire the other day, and I seen him and I was maybe. Like, oh yeah, there's Chris Tarrant.
1: How old is he?
0: He is 79.
1: He never is.
0: He is, he's 79, yeah.
1: Get away.
0: Apparently he's going to be coming back on our TV screens as well, teaming up with Fern Britton for a TV show.
1: Really?
0: Yeah, apparently. Apparently, Chris Tarrant. So what the idea is to go around the UK. And Chris Tarrant's kind of like got to hide, and then Fern Britton's to find him and catch him. Genuinely, you know what it's called, don't you? Britton's Got Tarrant.

0: Shaka Khan with Snoop Dogg, Boogie's in My Soul at Central FM. 14 minutes to 9 on Tuesday morning. You're waking up with Shaz, Andrew and Smithy. I keep changing the order around. I just kind of please myself, yeah.
1: It's fine. We've already established that, you know, certain orders wouldn't be right.
0: Certain order, abbreviated yeah. It, so. Andrew 100% cannot go first.
1: That just wouldn't be appropriate. This is a family show.
0: He has to go to the rear, obviously, for it, or the middle for it to work, so... There we go. Jamiroquai and Harry Styles on the way soon at Central FM. And Vicky's got your travel next.
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14: Morning starting in Falkirk. We've got traffic around that Falkirk Stadium. A9, all approaches from the fire station and also delays on Bellevue Street, Kerris Lane. Very busy. Garrison Place by the Big Asda and delays at Earls Gate at that roundabout just under the M9. All approaches towards Grangemouth and Falkirk itself. Over to the Kincardine and Clackmannanish Bridges. Still a light, lovely run this morning. No delays if you're heading up to Stirling at the M9, but the Bannockburn Interchange on the M80 at the slip roads, busy but moving. A91 still queued towards Green Cornhills roundabout and Skeoch roundabout. We've got delays as well now through the Kerris Mill Industrial Estate on the A905 and usual delays for Boroughmuir Road. All approaches to the Craigs roundabout, Port Street and St Ninian's Road, busy spot. That's your latest. I'm Vicky Spence. We'll have more in 40 minutes.
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0: Harry Styles, American Girls at Central FM. He'll have plenty of American girls throwing himself at him at the moment because he's in New York, isn't he? He's doing a 30-day residency in New York at this moment in time. As Mr. Styles.
1: Yeah, there'll be all sorts of nationalities of folk throwing themselves at him, though. I mean, it's not just American people.
0: True, yeah, he's a worldwide phenomenon, isn't he?
1: What's the most foreign person that's thrown themselves at you, Smithy, in your capacity as DJ? Because obviously I'm imagining that, you know, in your time, there have been, you know, people who've been quite fond of you.
0: There was, in all, not in DJing, there was a lady who, or a, well, it was a girl at the time, I was at high school, who was a German exchange student that came over.
1: Oh, wow.
0: And she took a bit of shine to old Smithy.
1: Did she?
0: Yeah. She did.
1: Why am I not surprised? German exchange.
0: She did, yeah. Wow. She took a bit of a shine to Smithy because he was the one that showed her around, showed her where the canteen was. And
1: really?
0: Yeah, where the library was and all this kind of thing. Here's his computing department, maths.
1: That's all it is, isn't it? That's all you have to do with your charm. Honestly, you ooze it. Here's the computing department. Here's maths. Honestly.
0: There you go. Just like that.
1: Sorted. I can imagine. It's that magnetism that you have. You know, I mean, I find it hard every morning. The past week and a bit has been very difficult for me, Smithy.
0: You say the nicest of things, honestly. This is when the mic's on, you see. It never ever goes like this when the mic's off.
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0: Let's get the latest news at 9 now. Here's Andrew Baxter.
16: Police are searching for two women and a man who fled the scene of a fatal crash near Edinburgh Airport. A 58-year-old driver died after the collision on the A8 yesterday morning. Officers used a police helicopter and a dog unit to hunt for the three people who left the scene. People across Falkirk are being asked for their views on a visitor levy. Falkirk Council's launched a consultation on plans to introduce a charge on overnight stays. Council documents show the money raised will be used to support local services. A 3% levy comes into force in Stirling next summer. The Foreign Secretary is expected to announce a reset in Britain's relationship with Israel. A ban on all trade with illegal settlements is expected to be among a number of sanctions imposed later. Ed Miliband hinted at further action in the Commons last week when he criticised Israel's plans for more construction in the West Bank.
17: This action was rightly condemned by a whole range of countries in the international community, including the United Kingdom. Over recent weeks, we've also seen appalling settler terrorism and Palestinians driven from their homes. Mr. Speaker, this government will not acquiesce in the destruction of the two-state solution.
16: And two local teams are in Challenge Cup action this evening. Alloa Athletic head to Clyde Bank, while Stirling Albion host Rangers B. It's the third of six league matches before a knockout stage.
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16: A mixture of sunny spells and showers today across the Forth Valley with highs of 16 degrees Celsius. That's the latest. I'm Andrew Baxter.
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0: Gonna be a good day. Hi, Tuesday, 9:05, and you're waking up with Smithy, Andrew and Shaz today. Hello, Shaz.
1: I'm dead hot, I'm not gonna lie. And not in the good way.
0: Just right off the bat there, you're going right in with that. There we are, meant to be cheery on the radio. Gee, everybody, oh, I'm so hot, man. Oh.
1: Honestly. I feel like I'm in some kind of sauna environment.
0: Yeah, the Central FM sauna.
1: Yeah.
0: I'm not even in like swimming trunks or anything either to make the unbearable sauna.
1: And that is the only blessing about this whole situation.
0: I'm wearing shorts in here tomorrow. My jeans are literally stuck to my legs.
1: Are they?
0: I know you don't need that image at this time of the morning, Andrew Shaz, but you know.
16: Radio's about descriptions though.
0: Absolutely.
1: Theatre of the mind, darling.
0: I'm going to have to peel these off like John Travolta's leather trousers and grease.
1: Just some talcum powder.
0: Family show, Shaz. Family show and all that kind of thing.
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0: Cammy Barnes' Highland Runaway at Central FM, 12 minutes past nine on Tuesday morning. Are you taking your glasses off there, Shaz?
1: I am. There we are. Look.
0: You've got two different pairs of specs. Why is that? I've always wondered.
1: No. Because one of them is to see light distance and one of them is to see close up because I don't want those funny ones.
0: You don't want to see me close up, surely.
1: I don't know.
0: That's the last thing anybody needs at this time of the morning, see me close up.
1: Well, I can see you, and you're looking rather spiffing.
0: How many fingers am I holding up? There you go.
1: Not enough.
0: Not enough, clearly. No, not enough. So here we are, Tuesday morning, 30 minutes past nine. I now have a free day to do anything I want to do today because
1: honestly,
0: I've been ditched for the in-laws to go to.
1: Have you thought about how you're going to milk this, you know,
0: absolutely
1: rejection?
0: I am. Yeah.
1: Have you got any ideas?
0: I think I'm just going to play it, you know, oh, it's quite disappointing not to go today and make her feel bad.
1: Lonely.
0: Yeah.
1: Say you're with it.
0: Yeah, I'm, you know, just.
1: Well, what you would do, but you want cold, hard, like, Boona. What is it you want?
0: What is that I want?
1: Like,
0: I don't actually know.
1: Filter into
0: I'm trying
1: it.
0: To think of anything that I need.
1: Like, do you want tickets for anything or. Or do you need a new something?
0: Okay. Oh, actually, that's a good point.
1: Yeah.
0: I could do with a new radio mic because the one that I've got that I use for my gigs and stuff is a bit dodgy.
1: Right
0: so,
1: then.
0: And normally I'll run it by and I'll say, listen, you know, it's going to make me money, but you know, I need to get a new wee radio mic. So maybe I can use that. Maybe I can use that actually just to say, well, I'm buying a radio mic. You went to Costco, so.
1: Well, could she get that in Costco, though?
0: You probably could, yeah,
1: right
0: but
1: then.
0: I doubt it, yeah.
1: Did she not say get a list and she'll sort it?
0: Yeah, just slip
1: it
0: on the list.
1: She won't notice. She'll be in the euphoria of being in Costco with her mum and dad. Do you know what I mean?
0: That's what it'll be.
1: I mean, that's living your best life, that, isn't it?
0: I still think they all withdrawing the money from the joint account when she goes to use the card as a way forward in all of this.
1: Do that too.
0: Do that too. Yeah. You're double whammy.
1: I feel for you. I'm feeling you. You know, I'm feeling empathetic towards your plight. But you just hang around with me today.
0: Right. What are you doing that is going to make you sell this to me, Shaz? What am I getting in return here?
1: I think I might clean my bath or something like that. Clean my bathroom.
0: That's fine. I'll just stick to watching the bill and the house. You're fine. Thank you anyway. Appreciate it.
1: Me. Help me. I thought you might want.
0: Nah, no thanks.

0: Bon Jovi, You Give Love a Bad Name, Central FM 9:21 on Tuesday morning. Are you waking up with Smithy, Andrew and Shaz today? Rocking away there. You've had a coffee and you seem to have perked up.
1: I had a coffee really late on Friday night. Could I get to sleep? Oh. I was awake all night.
0: Sometimes I find that night. As well. If I'm like, if I'm gigging or whatever, maybe I'm a kind of fizzy pop get me. And then sometimes I find that you're buzzing for ages afterwards.
1: But see, at the beginning of the show, I said I had a good sleep, and I've not told you what helped me to have a good sleep.
0: Oh yeah, you were going to tell us about that actually.
1: So apparently, and there'll be a big rush on them, so I feel I'm sort of regretting saying this now because I need to get them. Apparently, if you have a couple of walnuts before you go to sleep,
0: walnuts,
1: they release something.
0: Really?
1: It makes you sleep, like serotonin or something. Like, it's probably not that. But,
0: oh, right.
1: And
0: okay.
1: Then you can go to sleep. So you could be like a little chipmunk and have walnuts.
0: And walnuts stashed away in your cheeks ready to eat when you go to bed.
1: Well, don't go to sleep like that because that's... But have them in your side drawer, and if you can't sleep, have a walnut.
0: I don't know what I was expecting you to say, but it wasn't walnuts.
1: There'll be a big run on walnut whips now as well, won't there?
0: I do like a walnut whip, I must admit.
1: See, when I was young, again, this is a sign that you're getting on a bit. See, when I was young, the walnut whip used to go to my mum or my dad. Can you get that? Because that's horrible.
0: Oh, really?
1: Now, that's the best bit.
0: See, I didn't mind the walnut whip. I used to pick the walnuts off, though.
1: Yeah, pick it off and give it to you. That's what I mean.
0: Oh, right, I thought you meant the whole thing.
1: No, you keep the whip. Oh, you're mad, fella, honestly.
0: Because there's always one thing, like, see when you got, like, selection boxes at Christmas or whatever, and there's always one or two sweets you're like, I don't know, I like them. Mum, here, you can have the crunchy.
1: Exactly. You giving a crunchy away? What's the matter
0: I'm giving
1: with
0: a crunchy. I don't know.
1: Are
0: I just
1: you?
0: Yeah, I've never been a fan,
1: it's
0: really.
1: Right. How do you feel about the cherry on the top of a Bakewell tart?
0: Off.
1: Off.
0: Off. Yeah, I don't like cherries.
1: I'm inclined to agree.
0: Just take a... What's the need for that? Another one that grinds my gears.
1: Right.
0: Tomato on macaroni cheese. Nah.
1: No Who need. Would put tomatoes on macaroni
0: There's
1: cheese?
0: There's no need for it, as far as I'm concerned.
1: That's a total chefing thing, isn't it?
0: It is a chefing thing, yeah, absolutely. And don't even get me started on pineapples on pizza either.
1: Oh, no, we're always back to that again.
0: It's all part of the same thing.
1: Is it, though? Is it? It's not. It's all about whether you've got a sophisticated palate or you haven't.
0: I know someone, right? This is genuine. I was doing a football tournament once, right?
1: Right.
0: With Scotland, and it was, I think was it the under-17s?
1: Brilliant.
0: And it was an early morning tournament, so I went through and you were allowed to get your breakfast and stuff. Genuinely, one of the players had toast on jam with scrambled egg for his breakfast. Genuinely. I kid you not. Toast, jam on the bottom and scrambled eggs.
1: I'm not being funny, right?
0: No, you're being funny. Don't look at me like that.
1: But like, you would have maple syrup though, wouldn't you? So that does not... That I'm not averse to that.
0: Seriously?
1: Seriously.
0: Jam and scrambled eggs?
1: Yeah.
0: I don't think we can be friends anymore, seriously.
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7: Good morning, starting in Falkirk. We've got traffic still remaining around the A9 at the Falkirk Stadium, all approaches and the fire station. You've got delays on approach, so leave a little bit of extra travel time. Ladies Mill at Grangemouth Road, busy all approaches. Kerris Lane, delays as well around there. And we've got queues still remaining around the Earlsgate area, just underneath that M9. Now, the M9 itself at Polmont, those works looking absolutely fine. Bannockburn Interchange, still a little bit busy towards Stirling. And Stirling itself at Boroughmuir Road, a hot spot around Craigs Roundabout, all approaches. Queues at St Ninian's Road, Port Street, all delayed. Now heading over to Causeway Head, we've got no delays at the Wallace Monument. We do have traffic around Drip Road and the A84 at Ratlock Road. That's your latest. I'm Vicky Spence. We'll have more in 20 minutes.
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0: It's Jennifer Page and Crush here at Central FM, 24 minutes away from 10 on Tuesday morning. We've got Ollie Morris and Sienna Spiro on the way in a couple of minutes' time. Let me first of all talk to you about jobs, though. And in particular, if you are looking for a job, you can be thinking about a career change maybe for a while, or maybe you're not sure what your next step should be. There's the Stirling Local Employment Employability Partnership, which is bringing together employers, training organisations and employability partners for free at an upcoming recruitment event.
1: 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So many different employers and organisations in one place. 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
0: So whether you're looking for work now, maybe been thinking about a career change for a while, looking for training or just want to see what opportunities are out there, then why not pop along?
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0: It's happening Wednesday the 16th of September, so a week tomorrow, between 10 and 3 at Albert Halls in Stirling, and it's completely free to attend. 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
1: Like ballet dancer or something.
0: A ballet dancer?
1: I think they should have like a ballet dancer for people who've never done ballet dancing, like a show for folk who've never done it before and that are maybe a little bit past their prime. Yeah. I'd go and see that. I think that'd be good.
0: I don't think I would be a ballet dancer. Belly dancer, maybe, but not a ballet dancer.
1: What about you?
0: After this morning?
1: Yeah.
0: I'd become an aircon engineer.
1: Would you?
0: Saving people of the Forth Valley from dodgy aircon.
1: Ideal.

0: Molly Myers wrapped up at Central FM. Certainly don't need wrapped up in here anyway, that's for sure.
1: Oh, I long for the autumn walk in the cold, icy wind.
0: I have this debate with my other half all the time. I'd rather be too cold than too hot.
1: I would, because you can put layers on.
0: Like summer, I hate summer. I prefer winter to summer.
1: Do you?
0: Yeah.
1: It got a bit hot this summer.
0: I was too hot this summer, let's be honest.
1: In. What's the point in that?
0: And I look like a tomato. I don't tan at all. I just look like an overripe tomato.
1: Oh, dear.
0: Not a good look. Not good. Telling you.
1: It'll be trendy one day, you mark my words. Everyone will be slathering tomato juice.
0: I suspect it won't be me that's setting that trend, but we'll take it anyway if that is the case.
1: That and your kits, your half-mast trousers.
0: Oh, come on now, behave yourself. Alexis, Jordan, Bebby Rex are on the way, and final travel update with Vicky as well. Nice.
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1: Picture your child's nose. 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
10: Good morning, starting with the traffic at Borough Muir Road. This remains right throughout the Thistle Shopping Centre, so you'll find it's towards Craig's Roundabout, but just past that shopping centre, both approaches and the train station in Stirling. Goosecroft, all very slow as well. Now, in and around the Causeway Head Roundabout, we're starting to see a little bit of traffic towards that Wallace Monument and traffic northbound on approach. Though things have eased really nicely around Bridge of Allen on Henderson Street, no delays at all. We've got traffic issue-free through Dumbarton Road and Ratlock now, just past the castle. Down to the Bannockburn Interchange, things have eased off as well. Kincardine and Clackmannanshire Bridge, no delays. Polmont, don't forget on the M9, roadworks both approaches, but no delays. And Falkirk, still some traffic around the stadium and fire station. That's your latest. I'm Vicky Spence.
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0: Femi Rex, New Religion, Central FM. That is your look for me. You've got 10 seconds to say goodbye, Shaz.
1: Goodbye.
0: Oh, goodbye. It's been a wonderful day. We'll see you tomorrow from 6:30. Stuart McCafferty's next.
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15: Just after 10 o'clock across the Forth Valley, let's get your latest news with Andrew Baxter.
17: Police are searching for two women and a man who fled on foot from the scene of a fatal hit-and-run crash on the A8 near Edinburgh Airport. Officers were called to reports of a crash between the Newbridge and Goga roundabouts at around 9:25am yesterday. A 58-year-old was pronounced dead at the scene. Falkirk Council could introduce a visitor levy. They've launched a consultation on the plans with residents asked to share their views. It would see a small charge introduced on overnight stays with the money going towards local services. Illegal Israeli settlements are set to be sanctioned by the UK as part of a new tougher stance on the Middle East. The Foreign Secretary will set out the details in the House of Commons later as part of a reset of relations with Israel. Cabinet's Minister Pat McFadden explains the change.
18: The overriding drive behind it is the idea of keeping alive the possibility of a two-state solution. And what we're really concerned about is an attempt openly by some Israeli ministers to erase that possibility.
17: And two local sides are playing in the Challenge Cup tonight. Alloa Athletic travel to Clyde Bank while Stirling Albion take on Rangers B at 4th Bank. It's the third of six league matches, with the top 22 going through to the knockouts.
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17: A mixture of sunny spells and showers today across the Forth Valley with highs of 16 degrees Celsius. That's the latest. I'm Andrew Baxter.
15: Right then, Tuesday, welcome along to a brand new day. It's Stuart on with you here at Central FM till 2. Kick things off with Teddy Swims and the Lighthouse Family.
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Katie Swims and Mr. Know It All at Central FM and Lighthouse Family and Lifted's kicking things off. Many thanks to Smithy, Shaz and Andrew. Back tomorrow morning, 6:30. I'm really quite amazed that Smithy thinks that a good day out is going shopping in Costco. But there we go. If it was me, it'd be like, that'd be like my day of hell. Anyway, I hope you're good. I've got some cracking tunes lined up for you between now and two. We'll slip back in time in around 25 minutes time on the Wonder Year. We'll get some Daryl Hall and John Oates in seconds. And this from Living Joy, going a bit old school, and Dreamer at Central FM.

0: Tuesday morning from Central FM. We'll chat about in a wee while, maybe you're maybe out of work, or maybe you're thinking about changing jobs. Something going on locally here in the Forth Valley in a matter of days, which could float your boat. More on that in a couple of minutes. Actually, we'll talk about it after Nathan Evans and George Ezra.
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Nathan Evans and Heather on the Hill at Central FM, 28 minutes past 10, Tuesday morning across the Forth Valley. This is Stuart McCafferty, where we're chatting about a big event going on at the Albert Halls in Stirling in a few days' time. It's taking place on Wednesday the 16th, so that's a week tomorrow. And it's one of those ones where maybe you are looking for work, or maybe you're thinking of a career change, or maybe you're one of those people, and I've been this in my work, you think, I really don't know what to do, what I should do next. Well, the Stirling Local Employability Partnership are bringing together employers, training organisations and also employability partners at a free recruitment event. It could be the ideal thing for you. It's your chance to meet local employers face-to-face. You can find out about the current job vacancies that are happening here in the region, also apprenticeships, training opportunities and perhaps even discover a career that you've never ever considered. And that's what we're actually talking about this in the office over the last couple of days. It's like jobs you think to yourself, really? But it could be the thing for you. So whether you're looking for work right now, or it's maybe a career change, maybe it's training, or just want to see what opportunities are out there, maybe just a little bit nosy, then why not pop along? And that's happening a week tomorrow, 16th of September, from 10 o'clock until 3 at the Albert Halls in Stirling on Dumbarton Road. If you fancy popping along, maybe you're thinking about a wee career change, then why not pop along to their employment fair, which is on, as I say, a week tomorrow, 16th of September at the Albert Halls in Stirling, from 10 till 3. Just a smidge away from 10:30, getting on Shakira and Burner Boy, brand new music, it's Die Die, Central FM.

0: Is it Halloween yet? No, still got a couple of months to go. There's Backstreet Boys and everybody at Central FM where we slip back in time. We've got some cracking tunes lined up for you. Ready to go on the Wonder Year today, which include the likes of Paul Weller and DeLacy.
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Paul Weller and the Changing Man from Central FM. It was a year that you were wearing combat trousers. You were on your Sony PlayStation, slogan t-shirts. Also, too, something called the internet was doing rather well in this particular year. If you think you know, 0330-838-1031 is my WhatsApp number. You can also get in contact via the Central FM app. If you've not downloaded it already, please do so. It doesn't matter what phone you've got, whether it's an Apple or an Android, just search for Central FM. Once it's downloaded, there's a wee button that says contact the studio, and you can get in contact with me. You can leave me a voice note. You can do loads of different things with that. But let me know what you think the year is this morning on the Wonder Year, where Vauxhall launched the Vectra. Also, a chap called Nick Leeson became rather famous, or was it infamous? The rogue trader who was jailed in Singapore this year on the double fraud charge relating to the collapse of Barings Bank. And 007 was making a return to the cinemas. Pierce Brosnan was starring in GoldenEye. If you think you know when that all happened, then let me know, and hopefully we'll give you a wee gold star as we get this forgotten tune on from the Connells, 74-75. It's obviously the 90s version of a 6-7, isn't it?

The Connells and 74-75 on the Wonder Year for Tuesday morning, where on the telly, the most watched episode of Brookside was broadcast. That was the one where the body of Trevor Jordash was found under the patio. As we mentioned, the electrical retailer Rumbelows closed all its stores in this year. You're watching for the very first time Can't Cook, Won't Cook. Didn't last very, very long, did it? I don't think. Also, Hollyoaks as well was making its debut on the telly. Also, Hamish Macbeth, Father Ted and Mrs. Merton, to name but a few. And on the big screen, the likes of Babe, the film that actually didn't do very well on screen but became, well, I suppose a cult following after it, The Shawshank Redemption. And also Bravehearts, which of course the actual world premiere was here in Stirling at the McRobert Arts Centre. Any ideas when that all happened? If you want to play along on the Wonder Year, final chance to do so, 0330 838 1031, or get in contact via the Central FM app. Hopefully you'll get the year right this morning as you play this hit from TLC. It's Waterfalls, Central FM.

0: TLC and Waterfalls on the Wonder Year for you this morning. Slipping back in time to when? We'll say hi to the gang at Halfords Auto Centre at Grangemouth Road in Falkirk. Yep, getting it right, fellas. Well done to you. Also having a quick look as well to see who else got the year right this morning on the Wonder Year. Let's have a quick look. We'll say hi to Dave in Stirling getting the year right. Also Fraser as well, listening to us online while working, but he's doing so secretly. We all do that. And also Ken as well in the Bridge of Allen. Songs and headlines this morning from 1995 today on the Wonder Year. We'll get another set of clues, another set of songs on tomorrow, and music on the way after 11 from Calvin Harris and Bastille, and latest news next.
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10: Police are searching for two women and a man who fled the scene of a fatal crash near Edinburgh Airport. A 58-year-old woman died after the collision on the A8 yesterday morning. Officers used a police helicopter and a dog unit to hunt for the three people who left the scene. People across Falkirk are being asked for their views on a visitor levy. Falkirk Council's launched a consultation on plans to introduce a charge on overnight stays. Council documents show the money raised will be used to support local services. A 3% levy comes into force in Stirling next summer. The Foreign Secretary is expected to announce a reset in Britain's relationship with Israel. A ban on all trade with illegal settlements is expected to be among a number of sanctions imposed later. Ed Miliband hinted at further action in the Commons last week when he criticised Israel's plans for more construction in the West Bank.
11: This action was rightly condemned by a whole range of countries in the international community, including the United Kingdom. Over recent weeks, we've also seen appalling settler terrorism and Palestinians driven from their homes. Mr. Speaker, this government will not acquiesce in the destruction of the two-state solution.
10: And two local teams are in Challenge Cup action this evening. Alloa Athletic head to Clydebank, while Stirling Albion host Rangers B. It's the third of six league matches before a knockout stage.
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10: A mixture of sunny spells and showers today across the Forth Valley with highs of 16 degrees Celsius. That's the latest. I'm Andrew Baxter.
8: Thank you, Andrew. Showbiz news coming up in this hour. Plus, some Lewis Capaldi, and as promised, let's crank out Calvin Harris and Bastille.
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0: Calvin Harris along with Jazzy and their Satisfy at Central FM, and Bastille and Pompeii kicking things off after 11. I'm Stuart McCafferty taking care of things here at Central FM. I'll tell you what, we'll give you details of what's going on with Showbiz. A classic from Take That is locked in for you in a wee while, and let's play this from Lewis Capaldi. He's been rather quiet. His next gig's not until December, so he's obviously chilling out, relaxing, and just seeing what life is all about. No doubt he'll do a chat show in the next few months, and we'll know exactly what he's been getting up to.
1: I'm not ready to be just another of your mistakes.

0: across the Forth Valley. This is Central FM. Take that. Could it be Matt? No, no, no, no, no, no, no. The other one. It only takes a minute. The thing is, I've got a note here of what I've got in front of me, but for some strange reason, I'm just saying different things today. I don't know what's going on. What I do know is there was an earlier accident at, say, Grangemouth, just at Glensborough, the Bean Cross Road. So that's between the Earlsgate Park and Earlsgate Roundabout. Partially blocked at the moment. There is some slow traffic in the area, so do bear that in mind if you are in and around Grangemouth. We'll keep you updated on that during the morning and the afternoon. Latest showbiz news as well coming up soon. Details on Sandra Bullock. She's got a brand new film which is out on Friday. Olivia will give you all the information on that. Latest showbiz coming up after Rose and Bruno Mars next.
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1: Hello, it's Olivia with your entertainment news. And it was the premiere for Noel and Liam Gallagher's Oasis documentary in London last night, which is out in cinemas now. Also, the Owen sisters are back for Practical Magic 2, with Sandra Bullock and Nicole Kidman reprising their roles 28 years later. We caught up with Sandra and asked what the most magical thing about Nicole is.
2: She just is a walking sparkle because she knows and she feels it and she wants it. She believes it in herself. She just walks in a room and you see it.
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2: Baby Girl. 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We can arrange that. And I'm not lactose intolerant, so I'm fine. We got Nicole floating through the air and I'm crawling on all fours. A whole plate of dairy. Like, that's not what the movie's about. For me, it was about milk.
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2: for you? It's a film about vitamin D.
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and right here, those sisters with voices getting played at Central FM. Just after 11:30, Tuesday morning, I'm Stuart. So we'll be chatting about just a wee story that caught my eye, all about a theft that's taken place down south, and there could be some implications on it. More on that in a couple of minutes. We'll get some Billie Eilish, some Birds of the Feather on soon, and right now, brand new music from Cat's Eye. It's a brilliant animal.

0: Billie Eilish, and there's Birds of a Feather. Just a smidge away from 20 to 12, Tuesday morning. Hiya, this is Stuart. So I'm going to see what's going on in the world today, and something that's, well, actually went on a couple of days ago, and police are on the hunt for thieves. Happened down in Runcorn, near Liverpool, in a depot there in northwest England. Cheshire Constabulary have mentioned this, and they're looking out for thieves who are getting hands on 70,000 pints worth of stolen Guinness. The quote comes from a detective sergeant who's running the investigation. So it famously said that Guinness is good for you, but that is only the case when it has been bought and paid for. He's saying we'll settle for nothing less than the full recovery of all the items stolen. So the Guinness was destined for pubs, but it was snatched on Monday night by a couple of drivers who pulled up to the industrial park and hauled away with the trailers containing 800 barrels of the black stuff. According to reports, it's worth around £50,000. I'm just thinking to myself, how are they actually going to sell it? Let's think about it. It's not like you're going to get the dodgy fella in your local saying, oh, by the way, you want to buy some cheap Guinness? And my response going, yeah, it's all right, mate. I'm a lager man myself. But when you're at the bar, get us a packet of crisps.
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10 minutes away from 12, live across the Forth Valley at Central FM. Justin Bieber and Sorry. Just bear in mind, in Grangemouth, there's been an earlier accident, Bean Cross Road northbound between the Errolsgate Park and the Errolsgate Roundabout. Partially blocked, slow traffic in the area, so do watch out for that. We'll keep you updated of that change when that all clears up. But if you do spot anything, then of course you can give us a wee phone, and hopefully that'll get sorted out soon. You can WhatsApp us the details, 0330 838 1031, with the fray on before noon today. And this from Ariana Grande is Hate That You Love Me on Central FM.

0: 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The tune's coming up from Garbage. You'll get some Taylor Swift and classic Kylie locked and ready to go. But before that, we'll get latest news with Andrew Baxter.
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8: Police are searching for two women and a man who fled on foot from the scene of a fatal hit-and-run crash on the A8 near Edinburgh Airport. Officers were called to report of a crash between the Newbridge and Goga roundabouts at around 9:25am yesterday. A 58-year-old woman was pronounced dead at the scene. Falkirk Council could introduce a visitor levy. They've launched a consultation on the plans with residents asked to share their views. It would see a small charge introduced on overnight stays. The UK is expected to announce a ban on trade with Israeli settlements in the occupied West Bank. The United Nations top court has ruled the communities were built illegally, although Israel disputes that. Foreign Secretary Ed Miliband will explain the restrictions later, but the Shadow Home Secretary Chris Philip does not back the move.
9: Especially combating terrorism, they provide us with a lot of good information, particularly in relation to Islamist extremism. And also this measure won't work. I mean, the Israelis will just ignore it.
8: The Scottish Government is holding talks with retailers, food producers and farmers on plans to tackle rising food costs. Ministers have pledged to introduce legal price caps on essential food items. And Stenhouse Muir boss Marvin Bartley has been named Championship Manager of the Month. The Warriors are top of the table after an unbeaten start to the season.
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8: A mixture of sunny spells and showers this afternoon across the Forth Valley with highs of 16 degrees Celsius. That's the latest. I'm Andrew Baxter.
6: So, after 12, this is Stuart's here at Central FM. As promised, some garbage, and we'll kick it all off in this hour with Kylie Minogue.
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Kylie Minogue, Bit of the Devil You Know, and there, Taylor Swift. It's the start of this week of the NFL American football season. And of course, Taylor's other half, Travis Kelce, plays for the Kansas City Chiefs. But weirdly enough, as he prepares for the NFL season, Taylor is reportedly saying that she doesn't want to be there. Apparently, of course, they tied the knot back in July, but it looks like that I'm not saying they're living separate lives, but Taylor has not uprooted life and moved to Kansas City to be with Kelce, but just basically staying where she is. However, I think it means it's basically going to be Kelce's his sort of final season of playing American football. That's what all the experts are saying. So that's the reason why that Taylor does not want to live in Kansas City. Although apparently, and I'm just going by the James Bond "Diamonds Are Forever" gag. It's like, well, if something happened in Kansas, then we'd find out about it in about 3 months' time. But there we go. 10 past midday. With Classic New Order coming up. And right now, Garbage. 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

0: it wasn't for the rain, that's a good day for putting the washing out there, but no, don't bother. Bit breezy though, do watch out. Strong winds on the Clackmannanshire and Kincardine bridges this afternoon. Both open, but just asking to take some extra care while crossing. And also too, just at Bean Cross Road at between Errolsgate and also the Errolsgate roundabout, there was that earlier accident, so it is partially blocked. Some slow traffic in the area. We'll keep you updated on that during the afternoon here at Central FM. With tunes coming up, we'll get the new single from Madonna. If you've not heard it, it's a corker. I love it. We'll get that sorted out for you soon. Plus, it's from Mystique and Rihanna.
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Mystique and their Scandalous at Central FM, 12:30, where, I'm not saying it's scandalous, but according to reports, if you're a fan of Jaffa Cakes, then there will be a new flavour, a limited edition flavour, which will be taking place in the next few weeks. According to reports, there is going to be, it's Iceland shoppers apparently that are eagerly anticipating new flavour of Jaffa Cakes. But they've never actually said at the moment of what it is going to be. There is the possibility of, because what happens is that Mivetti's every now and again, they periodically do some limited edition flavours, including the likes of pineapple, not quite sure about cherry, passion fruit, not sure, a cola bottle, fair enough. However, apparently they will be doing another flavour. They did mango as part of an experiment temporarily in May for the summertime, but it looks like as if there will be a brand new flavour of Jaffa Cakes. And actually, the flavour itself is going to be spiced orange. Oh, actually, I've come to think of it, I think that actually would be not too bad, especially with Halloween and the cold nights and all that sort of stuff. Bit of mulled wine and a spiced Jaffa cake. Nice. But is it a cake or is it a biscuit? I'm not quite 100% sure. Yeah, it's a biscuit. If anybody says it's a cake, no, it's definitely a biscuit. So we're looking forward to that. According to reports, you're going to be getting new spiced orange Jaffa cakes are going to be hitting the likes of Iceland and Food Warehouse over the next few weeks. I can hardly wait. I'm going online right now and getting my order in. Yum, yum, yum, yum. As I get brand new music on right now, new stuff from Madonna is Dan Cetera. So I've got to work them off some sort.

0: Madonna, Dan Cetra, and I think they should just subtitle that song "La La La La La La La La La La La La" from Destiny's Child. Yeah, that's how I react to bills, bills, bills. I'm perfectly honest. As Stuart, 20 minutes away from one, where you've got Ross on from two today, taking care of the home run, and then Liv Cowell evening show from six tonight. Half hour house party from 6:30 until 7:00. Some cracking tunes locked in for you to dance along to. You know what Tuesday's like? It's better than a day. So a bit more pep in your step. I'll give that Tuesday energy with Liv. And then the spotlight at 9:00 of the unsigned acts across the Forth Valley and further afield. Some great brand new music getting played at Central FM. That'll be on tonight from 9:00.
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the brilliant Jennifer Hudson, and there getting played at Central FM Spotlight. What's she doing now? Doing quite a lot of Broadway musicals these days. Seems to have stepped away from the sort of the music scene, in inverted commas, but certainly doing stuff with regards to singing. But looking forward to hearing what she's maybe going to be doing. I've got a funny feeling she's probably going to do some more Broadway stuff, and no doubt a production or two. 10 minutes away from one. Get on the band, who, according to reports, will be coming very, very close to the Forth Valley. And that right now, Niall Horan and Dinner Party from Central FM. Big

0: So last night it was the UK premiere of Oasis' Don't Look Back in Anger in London's Leicester Square, obviously fresh from its debut at the Venice Film Festival. And of course, there's been those teaser videos going out. There's actually another one which went out yesterday. There obviously was those sort of teasers that there's possibly going to be gigs in Barcelona, Munich, the Etihad Stadium, and also at Celtic Park. And it looks as if the Amsterdam may also be another place that Oasis will be rocking at in 2027. We'll just have to wait and see. So what we'll do though, get latest news and sport. We'll check in with Andrew Baxter in just a couple of secs, and we'll get on the number ones at one next.
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3: People across Falkirk are being asked for their views on a visitor levy. Falkirk Council has launched a consultation on plans to introduce a charge on overnight stays. Council documents show the money raised would be used to support local services. A 3% levy comes into force in Stirling next summer. The Scottish Government has held talks with retailers, food producers and farmers on plans to tackle rising food costs. Ministers have pledged to introduce legal price caps on essential food items in a bid to ease cost of living pressures. They published draft legislation, but farmers and retailers have criticised the plans. The inquiry into disgraced brain surgeon Sam El-Jamal has reached what its chairman is calling a watershed moment today. Public hearings into the consultant's neurosurgeon, who worked at Ninewells Hospital in Dundee from 1995 until his suspension in December 2013, have begun. Patients raised concerns that he harmed as many as 200 people. And researchers at the University of Stirling have developed a new toolkit to help make digital products more suitable for older adults. Experts say it could help developers design technology that better supports physical activity, social connection and inclusion. Professor Anna Whittaker led the study.
4: I hope this toolkit will help companies, especially those with limited resources to spend on market research and co-design, to understand and prioritise what older people want when designing and improving their digital technologies aimed at the silver market.
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3: Stenhouse boss Marvin Bartley has been named Championship Manager of the Month. The Warriors are top off the table after an unbeaten start to the season. Two local teams are in Challenge Cup action this evening. Alloa Athletic head to Clyde Bank, while Stirling Albion host Rangers B. It's the third of six league matches before a knockout stage. And Aston Villa return to the Champions League tonight as last season's Europa League winners begin their campaign away to Belgian side Club Brugge. Manchester City head to Portugal to take on Porto. And that's your latest Central FM Sport.
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3: A mixture of sunny spells and showers this afternoon across the Forth Valley with highs of 16 degrees Celsius. That's the latest. I'm Andrew Baxter.
1: Thank you, Andrew. So, final out of daytime is on, and let's kick things off with the number ones at one. We'll start off with Jessie J and JLS.
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During the final hour of daytime, we kick things off with three songs back to back that all made the top of the pile. The number ones that won: GLS, Everyday in Love, Jessie J, and Price Tag. And we'll wrap things up with this from George Michael, Elton John, and Don't Let the Sun Go Down on Me. The Central FM's number ones at one.

You forget until you play that song how iconic that was and still is back in the day. George Michael, Elton John, and Don't Let the Sun Go Down on Me, wrapping up the number ones at one. Jessie J and Price Tag and GLS, Everyday in Love, was your trio today. We've got another set of number ones for you tomorrow, funnily enough, just after 1 o'clock, with some Post Malone on soon, and we'll get new music from John Newman. This is the brilliant Merry Go.

0: It's that merge of pop and country, which certainly is making a huge impact on the music scene at the moment. There's Post Malone, Morgan Wallen, and I Need Some Help from Central FM. I'll tell you how you could be a winner later on today if you fancy getting your hands on a free meal for two. More details with you in just a few minutes on how you could be a winner on the Home Run this afternoon with Ross. And we'll get tunes on from the likes of Bob Marley and a classic from Girls Aloud next.
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Bob Marley, along with Funkstar Deluxe, and a bit of Sun is Shining at Central FM, and it goes live before that, and Something Kind of Ooh, where you could be winning later on today with Ross Turnbull. He's taking care of things on the home run for you. Well done last night to Siobhan Lenehan, who managed to win herself a meal for two, courtesy of Central FM on Soundbite yesterday. Could be you winning today. Could we get it 2 weeks in a row, or 2 days in a row, beg your pardon. If you know your music, then listen out to Ross later on today. He'll give you a short clip of a well-known Central FM tune. All you need to do is identify it, and you could be winning yourself that meal for two. This month, our featured restaurant is Slangivar in Stirling. They've got the burgers, they've got the pizzas, they've got the loaded fries, they've got the theme nights as well. They've got their big, huge beer garden, and also rooftop terrace. It's one of Stirling's top destinations for a big night out. So if you think you know your music, around about 5:10, Ross will play you that short little clip, and if you manage to get it right, you could be winning yourself at that meal for two at Slangivar on Soundbites later on today. If you are playing, remember, you need to be over 18 and also a Forth Valley resident, but you could be winning yourself a free meal on us, which, hey, let's be perfectly honest, everybody wants a free lunch or a free dinner. Certainly I do. I've probably had far too many of them, if I'm perfectly honest. But it could be you winning later on today with Ross and the home run here at Central FM as we get new music on from Ariana Grande. This is Petal.

0: Callum Scott teaming up with The Lost Frequencies and Where Are You Now at Central FM with a classic hit from the 1980s on the way soon, and we'll get some somber on 12 to 12, but it's after 1 o'clock. Yeah, they're always late. They're on the way next.
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what, 1983, number one back in the day. The Campbell Brothers, along with UB40, and Red Red Wine from Central FM, and Somber's 12 to 12. Before that, Tuesday afternoon, so Ross Turnbull is on from 2 o'clock today. He'll have all the stuff that Smithy does on the home run, because of course Smithy taking care of things all this week on Breakfast with Andrew and Shaz, with Brad off on his honeymoon at the moment. He'll be back on, I think, Monday, either Monday or Tuesday. I'm trying to remember. We'll have a quick look at the calendar. But anyway, we've got your chance to win, as we talked about earlier on. And you can play along with Hit the Headline. More chances to do that after 2 today with Ross, as we get on Material Lover. This is Sienna Spiral from Central FM.

0: it's a song that always feels not grammatically correct. Am I wrong? Is it not should be, am I incorrect? Or is that just me just splitting hairs? Nico and Vince at Central FM, and that is about your lot for me today. I'll be back tomorrow morning from 10. We'll get another Wonder Year sorted out for you. Ross is on the way after 2. Your chance to hit the headline and also play along in the hometime humdinger. And not forgetting, of course, that you could be winning as part of Soundbites. So we'll get that on for you after 2. And music from the likes of Joe and Texas kick things off. Whatever you're up to, enjoy the remainder of your day in the company of Central FM.
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13: Falkirk Council could introduce a visitor levy. They've launched a consultation on the plans with residents asked to share their views. It would see a small charge introduced on overnight stays with the money going towards local services. A 3% levy in Stirling has been approved and comes into force next summer. The Scottish Government has met with retailers, food producers and farmers on proposals to tackle rising food costs. Ministers have set out plans to introduce price caps on essential food items in a bid to ease pressures on the cost of living. Farmers and retailers have criticised the idea. A project led by University of Stirling experts has identified 7 priorities older adults want considered when digital technology is designed. The findings have now been turned into a practical tool for developers creating digital products for older users. Professor Anna Whittaker led the project.
14: Getting these products right is really important for older adult users, and this project has helped us translate their diverse needs into a toolkit.
13: Britain's biggest retailers are to offer thousands of work experience placements as part of attempts to reduce the numbers of those not in education, employment or training. And Stenhouse Muir boss Marvin Bartley has been named Championship Manager of the Month. The Warriors are top of the table after an unbeaten start to the season.
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13: A mixture of sunny spells and showers this afternoon across the Forth Valley with highs of 16 degrees Celsius. That's the latest. I'm Andrew Baxter.
12: Thank you very much. Ross with you on your Tuesday afternoon. I've got something from Joe on the way. Well, let's get back into Texas. Say what you want.
2: Now, more of the best songs all day long.

Tokyo. End of beginning, Central FM, just coming up to 10 past 2. Tross with you again today and for Smithy. Thank you to Stuart McCafferty. He will be back tomorrow morning from 10. Right, let's do it then. Brig Tuesday show. I've got Hit the Headlines very shortly. The Home Time Humdinger just before 5, and then after 5, we are giving you a chance to win a meal for two. It went last night, so that means tonight goes back to being very, very hard. 81400, start your message with the word Central, or send me a WhatsApp, 0330-838-1031. Speaking of the song that went last night, it was this. Olive, You're Not Alone. I didn't plan this, by the way.

0: 20 past 2 on Central FM. It's Ross here. I've got Becky Hill and something from David Guetta to play very shortly. Then we'll also get a man who has clinched his second consecutive number one album. Good on you, Alex Warren.
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0: David Guetta, Sia. Central FM, just gone 2:30. It's Ross here. And by the way, if you're looking for a new job, or maybe you're just thinking about a career change, you might want to hear this, because the Stirling Local Employability Partnership is bringing together employers, training organisations and employability partners for a free recruitment event. It's happening Wednesday, the 16th of September, between 10 and 3pm at the Albert Halls in Stirling. It's a chance to meet local employers face-to-face and find out about current job vacancies, apprenticeships and training opportunities. And you might even discuss a career that you hadn't even considered before. So with so many different employers and organisations in one place, it could be a really useful couple of hours. And having been to these things before, the free stuff. Oh, mwah, love it. That's obviously not the point of it. You want to get a job. Wednesday the 16th of September, 10am to 3pm, Albert Halls in Stirling. It's being ran by the Stirling Local Employability Partnership. Get Bruno Mars on the way after Alex Warden.
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0: I was your man.
1: I remember I once got asked to DJ a wedding.
0: When I was your man.
1: And they wanted the first dance to be When I Was Your Man, Bruno Mars. And I kind of went, really? I just had to follow through and went, cool, that's fine. I will do that for you. No problem at all. Even though the song is about not being your man. Right, we are going to do Hit the Headline. This is where we give you a headline and you give me a song that perfectly fits that headline. Today, be rude to scammers. It's all because Strictly Come Dancing judge Craig Revel Harwood has said that you should be mean to cold callers and scammers when they phone. So if you have a song that perfectly fits that headline, 81400, start your message with the word central or send me a WhatsApp 0330 838 1031. Be rude to scammers. Give me a song that perfectly fits that headline, and we'll get something from Calvin Harris and Dua Lipa next.
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Calvin Harris, Dua Lipa, One Kiss on Central FM. Trust here, and we are playing Hit the Headlines. So earlier on, I gave you a headline, and all you had to do was tell me a song that perfectly fitted that headline. Today, Be Rude to Scammers. It's all because Strictly Come Dancing judge Craig Revel Harwood has said you should be mean to cold callers and scammers when they try to get your money. Kind of on board with this a little bit. A few of the ones that have came in on the text, 81400. What about Rude Rihanna? It's a very good shout. Magic as well, that one hit wonder. Forgot how good that song is. And my favourite so far, we just played our Dua Lipa, Don't Start Now.

If you can think you can beat those with the headline, be rude to scammers, 81400. Start your message with the word central or send me a WhatsApp, 0330 838 1031. We'll get this one on, the new one from The Script, Man in the Arena. If I

Mimi Webb. 5 minutes to three right now in Central. Trust here. Right. Let's finish off, hit the headline. Be rude to scammers. This is after Strictly judge Craig Revel Harwood said you should be mean to cold callers and scammers. The winning song, phone number ending 729. What about Madonna? Time goes by, so slowly. Hung up. Time goes by, because the message so just says slowly, that's what you should do when they phone. So slowly, slowly, yeah, I suppose that's just as good as any bit of advice.

0: Madonna hung up the winning song and hit the headline today. And a perfect example of sampling ABBA. It's Ross with you just before 3 o'clock. Let's get Take That and Benson Boone on the way. And Andrew Baxter will be here with a news update.
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12: Falkirk Council could introduce a visitor levy. They've launched a consultation on the plans with residents asked to share their views. It would see a small charge introduced on overnight stays with the money going towards local services. A 3% levy in sterling has been approved and comes into force next summer. The Scottish Government has met with retailers, food producers and farmers on proposals to tackle rising food costs. Ministers have set out plans to introduce price caps on essential food items in a bid to ease pressures on the cost of living. Farmers and retailers have criticised the idea. A project led by University of Stirling experts has identified 7 priorities older adults want considered when digital technology is designed. The findings have now been turned into a practical toolkit for developers creating digital products for older users. Professor Anna Whittaker led the project.
13: Getting these products right is really important for older adult users, and this project has helped us translate their diverse needs into a toolkit.
12: Britain's biggest retailers are to offer thousands of work experience placements. It's part of attempts to reduce the numbers of those not in education, employment or training. And Stenhouse Muir boss Marvin Bartley has been named Championship Manager of the Month. The Warriors are top of the table after an unbeaten start to the season.
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12: A mixture of sunny spells and showers this afternoon across the Forth Valley with highs of 16 degrees Celsius. That's the latest. I'm Andrew Baxter.
0: Thank you, Andrew. It's Ross here. I've got Tom Grennan and Benson Boone to play as well. But let's get back into Take That. Only takes a minute.
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Backflipping Benson Boone on Central FM. It's just leaving 10 past 3. Ross with you in for Smithy. 81400. Start your message with the word Central if you want a shout out today. Or you can send me a WhatsApp 0330 838 1031. We'll get something from a band who were nearly dropped by their record label until FIFA the video game came along and gave them a second lease of life. But right now, Tom Grennan, All These Nights.

0: 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Central FM. Ross here. 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Let's get something on the way from Shania Twain and that new one from Cammy Barnes next.
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0: I always think, imagine you were Brad Pitt when that song came out. You're just casually having breakfast, listening to the radio, and she goes, "So you think you're Brad Pitt? That doesn't impress me much. Hold on a minute, what have I done to you, Shania?"
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0: I don't know the inner depths. There might have been something happened there. We are playing Soundbite 10 past 5. Smithy has left me with control of the game. It's very easy to play, very hard to master. Although, last night, we gave it away. The song last night was All of You're Not Alone, so we have a fresh clip. If you want to play Soundbite, I'll play you a clip. You tell me the name of the song and the artist, and it could win you a meal for two thanks to our friends at the Slangeva in Stirling. They are serving up burgers, pizzas, loaded fries and shedding plates alongside cocktails, beers and so much more. They've got DJs, live music, themed nights and a packed weekend party atmosphere and a beer garden and a rooftop terrace into the bargain. It's one of the top destinations for the night out if you are out and about in Stirling. This is open to over 18s and those living in the Forth Valley will be playing at about 10 past 5 tonight. Before that though, let's get a showbiz update after the new one from Cammy Barnes, Let Me Down.

0: Cammy Barnes, he is doing some fantastic stuff right now. That's a new one from him, Let Me Down, on Central FM. I've got Olivia Rodrigo and Lizzo teaming up with Ariana Grande after a showbiz update.
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2: Hello, it's Olivia with your entertainment news. And it was the premiere for Noel and Liam Gallagher's Oasis documentary in London last night, which is out in cinemas now. Also, the Owen sisters are back for Practical Magic 2, with Sandra Bullock and Nicole Kidman reprising their roles 28 years later. We caught up with Sandra and asked what the most magical thing about Nicole is.
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0: 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Stross with you. I've got Chaka Khan and Maroon 5 on the way very shortly. 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
7: It's a clear start across the Forth Valley Motorway Network this Tuesday afternoon. M8, M876, M9, all checkout fine. In Stirling, Burramuir Road's running well between the Creeks and Customs roundabouts. In Falkirk, the Graham Road steady to and from Bainsford. And finally, the Clapmanshire Bridge is delayed free both north and southbound. That's the latest. I'm Martin Roberts, and more travel in 40 minutes.
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Maroon 5, payphone on Central FM. Ross here. I saw an article today, and we have to talk about this, because a quarter of Gen Zs and millennials, of which I fall into the category of, admit they trust tradespeople based purely on their physical appearance, branded kit, or online review. This has been done by the Gas Safe Register, who have found that younger people are more likely to be swayed by clean vans, 5-star ratings online, compared to older people who just kind of go with the traditional signs of professionalism. And half of people who get a tradesperson don't actually verify that the person doing the work is qualified to do it. Hands up. That's me. I've done that in the past. I've not realised and then I went, oh, I should have checked that.

0: Billy Joel. This time I've got the right microphone. Every day is a school day, Ross. Just before 4 o'clock, I've got TLC and Teddy Swims on the way, and Andrew Baxter will be here with a news update.
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19: People across Falkirk are being asked for their views on a visitor levy. Falkirk Council has launched a consultation on plans to introduce a charge on overnight stays. Council documents show the money raised would be used to support local services. A 3% levy comes into force in Stirling next summer. The Scottish Government has held talks with retailers, food producers and farmers on plans to tackle rising food costs. Ministers have pledged to introduce legal price caps on essential food items in a bid to ease cost of living pressures. They published draft legislation, but farmers and retailers have criticised the plans. The inquiry into disgraced brain surgeon Sam El-Jamal has reached what its chairman is calling a watershed moment today. Public hearings into the consultant's neurosurgeon, who worked at Ninewells Hospital in Dundee from 1995 until his suspension in December 2013, have begun. Patients raised concerns that he harmed as many as 200 people. And researchers at the University of Stirling have developed a new toolkit to help make digital products more suitable for older adults. Experts say it could help developers design technology that better supports physical activity, social connection and inclusion. Professor Anna Whittaker led the study.
20: I hope this toolkit will help companies, especially those with limited resources to spend on market research and co-design, to understand and prioritise what older people want when designing and improving their digital technologies aimed at the silver market.
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19: A mixture of sunny spells and showers this afternoon across the Forth Valley with highs of 16 degrees Celsius. That's the latest. I'm Andrew Baxter.
0: Thank you very much. Trust with you on your Friday evening. Get Corin Bailey Ray on the way after Teddy Swims Break Up in Reverse.
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Love that. Teddy Swims, Break Up in Reverse on Central FM. It's Ross in for Smithy. If you want to go see him, he's coming back to Glasgow April next year, the 13th, I believe. He's making a stop on his The Ugly Tour. He's so good live. He's got such a good voice. If you want a shout out this afternoon, 81400, start your message with the word Central, or give me a WhatsApp, 0330 838 1031. Speaking of men with fantastic voices, we've got to get a little bit of Queen on the way very shortly. After this, Corin Bailey-Rae, put your records on Central FM.

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0: Last Saturday would have been Freddie Mercury's 80th birthday. I don't know if you've seen it on social media, but there's like a load of steps in Wembley that an artist has painted Freddie Mercury onto, and it looks absolutely outstanding. Let's get a look on the roads across the Forth Valley on the way, then something from Katy Perry next.
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16: M80 on the build-up Glasgow bound as you head from the M876 merge at Denylon, head down towards Castle Cary and Stirling Kersh Road, running well between the Broadleys and Springbank roundabouts. In Falkirk, the Grahams Road busy northbound as you head from the Central Retail Park out towards Bainsford. The A9 is busy southbound as you head from the Helix in towards the Westfield roundabout. A9 sluggish eastbound as you head from the Bean Cross through to the M9, and the Clackmannshire Bridge checks out fine in both directions. That's it, that's all for now. More travel in 20 minutes.
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0: I cannot recommend the Basement Jacks highly enough. If you ever get the chance to go see them live, do it, because it is just one big party. Red Alert on Central FM. It's Ross here. I've got Sam Fender and Olivia Dean to play, and we might even get something from Hearsay, Pure and Simple, on the way after Andrew Baxter and a news update right now.
1: People across Falkirk are being asked for their views on a visitor levy. Falkirk Council's launched a consultation on plans to introduce a charge on overnight stays. The Scottish Government has held talks with retailers, food producers and farmers on plans to tackle rising food costs. Ministers have pledged to introduce legal price caps on essential food items. And Stenhouse Muir boss Marvin Bartley has been named Championship Manager of the Month. The Warriors are top of the table after an unbeaten start to the season.

What a tune. Hearsay, pure and simple. Central FM, Shross hanging out with you. They won the Pop Stars in 2001, long before X Factor was even a thing. By the way, if you're looking for a new job or maybe just thinking about a career change, then this could be for you, because the Stirling Local Employability Partnership is bringing together employers, training organisations and employability partners for a free recruitment event. It's happening Wednesday the 16th of September, 10 a.m. to 3 p.m. at the Albert Halls in Stirling, and it's a chance to meet local employers face to face and find out about current job vacancies, apprenticeships and training opportunities, or perhaps even discuss a career that you hadn't even considered. So that's Wednesday, 16th of September, 10 a.m. to 3 p.m. at the Albert Halls in Stirling. It's with the Stirling Local Employability Partnership.

0: finally, it has been knocked off the top spot in the UK charts. Sam Fender, Olivia Dean, Rein Me In on Central FM. It's Ross here. We're going to do the home time humdinger right now. This is just like a little riddle I set you in the evenings just to kind of ease you into the evening. Do you want to hear this evening's question? I have no voice, yet I tell stories. I have no spine, though I hold thousands of pages. I move without legs and disappear when you look directly at me. What am I? I have no voice, yet I tell stories. I have no spine, though I hold thousands of pages. I move without legs and disappear when you look directly at me. What am I? 81400, start your message with the word central, or send me a WhatsApp 0330 838 1031. And while you have a think about that, I'll get Whitney Houston, then Martin will be here with a look across the roads in the Forth Valley next.
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1: Matey heavy Glasgow bound as you head from the M87 6 minutes at Dandenong head down towards Castlekerry and Stirling, the A91 busy southbound between the Muirton and Millhall roundabouts. In Falkirk, the Graham's Road looking busy northbound as you head from the Central Retail Park out towards Bainsford, and the A9 heavy southbound as you head from the Helix in towards the Westfield roundabout. The A9 sluggish eastbound from the M9 through to the Bean Cross, and the Kincardine Bridge busy southbound as you head towards the Higgins Nook roundabout. That's it, more travel in 40 minutes.
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originally by Chaka Khan, but Whitney Houston made it her own. I'm Every Woman on Central FM. It's Ross here. We are doing the Home Time Humdinger. I set you earlier on a little bit of a riddle, and all you had to do was tell me what the answer was. I have no voice, yet I tell stories. I have no spine, though I hold thousands of pages. I move without legs and disappear when you look directly at me. What am I? Hundreds of people getting it right on the text. Well done to a few of them. Sam, Patricia, you're always getting it right. It is, of course, a dream. Easy when you know the answer. Get years and years to play after this. Shakira and Burna Boy died.

0: Tuesday afternoon, just before 5 o'clock. It's Ross here on Central FM. I've got Sabrina Carpenter and Ray to play, and let's get Andrew Baxter in for a news update.
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11: Falkirk Council could introduce a visitor levy. They've launched a consultation on the plans with residents asked to share their views. It would see a small charge introduced on overnight stays with the money going towards local services. A 3% levy in sterling has been approved and comes into force next summer. The Scottish Government has met with retailers, food producers and farmers on proposals to tackle rising food costs. Ministers have set out plans to introduce price caps on essential food items in a bid to ease pressures on the cost of living. Farmers and retailers have criticised the idea. A project led by University of Stirling experts has identified 7 priorities older adults want considered when digital technology is designed. The findings have now been turned into a practical toolkit for developers creating digital products for older users. Professor Anna Whittaker led the project.
12: Getting these products right is really important for older adult users, and this project has helped us translate their diverse needs into a toolkit.
11: Britain's biggest retailers are to offer thousands of work experience placements as part of attempts to reduce the numbers of those not in education, employment or training. And Stenhouse Muir boss Marvin Bartley has been named Championship Manager of the Month. The Warriors are top of the table after an unbeaten start to the season.
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11: A mixture of sunny spells and showers this afternoon across the Forth Valley with highs of 16 degrees Celsius. That's the latest. I'm Andrew Baxter.
0: Tuesday, nearly done and dusted. I've got Fergie Glamorous, Something from Ray and Sabrina Carpenter to play.
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0: So we're going to play Soundbite, and it's a very easy game to play, very difficult game to master. I will play you a very short clip of a song. It's a new clip because it got given away last night. If you manage to get the song right, you will win yourself a meal for two thanks to our friends at Slanjavar. They are serving up burgers, pizzas, loaded fries and sharing plates alongside cocktails, beers and so much more. They've got DJs, live music, themed nights and a packed weekend party atmosphere, plus a beer garden and a rooftop terrace for good measure. It's one of the best places to go for a night out if you're in and around Stirling. I can guarantee you that. Do you want to hear the new clip? It's not going to be easy. Let me know if you think you can guess what this song is. I'll play it one more time for you. So this game is open to over 18s and those living in the Forth Valley. 81400, start your message with the word Central, or send me a WhatsApp 0330 838 1031 if you can correctly tell me what song this is.
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0: Bryan Adams, Cloud Number 9, Central FM. It's Ross here. I've got Bruno Mars to play, and we'll get a look on the Forth Valley Roads. And remember, if you can tell me what this song is, it could win you a meal for two, thanks to our friends at the Slange of Art in Stirling, as we play Soundbite. 81400, start your message with the word Central, or send me a WhatsApp, 0330 838 1031.
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15: Problems at the Kincardine Bridge this afternoon. It's partially blocked to the south end of the bridge. It's due to a breakdown. Police Scotland directing traffic. We can see on the Traffic Scotland camera, so obviously traffic slowing there in both directions. Take care if you're headed that way. M80 slowing Glasgow bound as you head from the M876 merge at Dennilon Head down towards Castle Carey. In Stirling, Kersh Road busy eastbound between the Broadleys and Millhall roundabouts. In Falkirk, the Grahams Road steady both ways between the Central Retail Park and Bainsford. Falkirk Road busy in both directions between the Earlsgate roundabout and the Westfield roundabout. And the A907 looking heavy southbound in towards the Gartari roundabout. That's it. That's all for now. More travel in 20 minutes.
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0: It's a little bit crazy to think that song came out in January and we're now into September. Bruno Mars, I Just Might, Central FM, Ross here. I've got Rihanna and Zara Larsson to play, but let's get a news update with Andrew Baxter.
1: People across Falkirk are being asked for their views on a visitor levy. Falkirk Council's launched a consultation on plans to introduce a charge on overnight stays. The Scottish Government has held talks with retailers, food producers and farmers on plans to tackle rising food costs. Ministers have pledged to introduce legal price caps on essential food items. And Stenhouse Muir boss Marvin Bartley has been named Championship Manager of the Month. The Warriors are top of the table after an unbeaten start to the season.

0: Zara Larsson, Midnight Sun on Central FM. Just coming up to 20 to 6 right now. Let's do something from Naughty Boy and Sienna Spyro on the way next. And then Martin will be here with a look on the roads.
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13: The Kincardine Bridge remains partially blocked this evening at the south end of the bridge. It's due to a breakdown. We can see on the Traffic Scotland cameras, Police Scotland directing traffic, which is slow there in both directions. M80 slow in Glasgow bound as you head from the M876 merge at Denylon Head down towards Castlekerry. In Stirling, Carse Road, sluggish eastbound between the Broadleys and Millhall roundabouts, and Backer Hill Road busy as you head towards Drip Road. In Falkirk, the Grahams Road steady to and from Bainsford, the A9 heavy southbound as you head from the Helix in towards the Westfield roundabout, and Falkirk Road busy in both directions between the Elsgate roundabout and the Westfield roundabout. Finally, the A907 heavy southbound in towards the Gartari roundabout. That's the latest. I'm Martin Robertson.
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0: Trust with you on your Tuesday evening. Let's get that new one from Sienna Spiral. Great Expectations very shortly. It's giving off big, big Amy Winehouse vibes. But first, we need to finish off this.
1: Soundbite with Slangeva.
0: So coming on to play should be Josh. How are you, Josh? You well?
2: Yeah, not bad, mate.
0: Yeah. Yeah, I'm very... Nobody ever asks me how I'm doing. I'm good, mate. I'm very good. What are you up to today?
2: Just heading back to work, man.
0: Just heading back from work. Nice, love it. So you want to play Soundbite. What we'll do is we'll play a short clip of a song, and all you have to do is tell me what the song is, alright?
2: No worries, man.
0: Here is the clip. What do you think that song is?
2: Don't You Want Me
0: Don't You Want Me by the Human League. Where's this came into your head?
2: Just the start of it. I thought it was the start of the song.
0: Yeah. It does. Do you know what? The more I play it, the more I can hear that. You want to lock that in?
2: Yeah, I'll lock it in.
0: We'll lock it in. Josh.
2: Yeah.
0: I'm sorry, mate. It's the wrong answer. Thanks for playing, though.
2: No worries. Take care, mate.
0: Same to you. Have enjoy your evening. So Josh didn't win. That means tomorrow it rolls over. Your chance to win. Thanks to our friends at the Slangeva and Stirling, serving up burgers, pizzas, loaded fries and sharing plates alongside cocktails, beers and so much more. It is one of the best destinations for the night out in Stirling. We'll do it all again tomorrow, 10 past 5, when we play Soundbite.

0: Love a bit of Savage Garden. Just to tidy things off tonight, Affirmation Central FM. Ross here. That's it from me today. I'm handing over to Liv Cowell. She has your half hour house party from 6:30 this evening. Then from 9:00, you need to be listening because she has new and emerging music from right here in Scotland, unsigned as well. It is absolutely the place if you want to find some new music. Smithy, Shaz and Andrew are back tomorrow morning when you wake up, and I will speak to you at 2 o'clock tomorrow. Have a good one.
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15: 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It's 6 o'clock, time for an update on all the latest news with Andrew Baxter.
17: People across Falkirk are being asked for their views on a visitor levy. Falkirk Council has launched a consultation on plans to introduce a charge on overnight stays. Council documents show the money raised would be used to support local services. A 3% levy comes into force in Stirling next summer. The Scottish Government has held talks with retailers, food producers and farmers on plans to tackle rising food costs. Ministers have pledged to introduce legal price caps on essential food items in a bid to ease cost of living pressures. They've published draft legislation, but farmers and retailers have criticised the plans. The inquiry into disgraced brain surgeon Sam El-Jamal has reached what its chairman is calling a watershed moment today. Public hearings into the consultant's neurosurgeon, who worked at Ninewells Hospital in Dundee from 1995 until his suspension in December 2013, have begun. Patients raised concerns that he harmed as many as 200 people. And researchers at the University of Stirling have developed a new toolkit to help make digital products more suitable for older adults. Experts say it could help developers design technology that better supports physical activity, social connection and inclusion. Professor Anna Whittaker led the study.
2: I hope this toolkit will help companies, especially those with limited resources to spend on market research and co-design, to understand and prioritise what older people want when designing and improving their digital technologies aimed at the silver market.
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17: Dry but largely cloudy tonight across the Forth Valley with lows of 8 degrees Celsius. That's the latest. I'm Andrew Baxter.
15: 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Loads of great music to come. But first, let's get into this. Dirty Cash from Adventures of Stevie V.
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Alex Warren and Fever Dream on Central FM, giving you some good energy this Tuesday, hopefully. Thank you very much for joining us and having me as your soundtrack for the rest of Tuesday. My name is Liv. I'll be with you until 10 tonight with all the best songs all day long, continuing right up until that time and far beyond as well. So whether you are finishing up your shift, just beginning the shift at 6 o'clock perhaps, or maybe you are off out to the gym and need a real boost of energy, I have some fantastic tunes on the way from Ellie Goulding and Harry Styles. And of course, your half hour house party kicking off at 6:30 tonight with Ting Tings. Big tune from them. Going to start things off in 20 minutes. In the meantime, a proper summer anthem for your September. This is Camilla.

0: Ellie Goulding and Burn on Central FM. A classic from her, and plenty more good stuff to come from The Corrs and Harry Styles before we jump into your half hour house party at 6:30 tonight. So if you're in the mood to let loose a little bit, shimmy those shoulders and shake off the day, then I guarantee you're going to want to stick around.
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Such a beautiful song, this one. Harry Styles and American Girls, new from him, from the new album that came out earlier this year. I hope you're well. I hope you've had a wonderful Tuesday across the Forth Valley. And if you are in the mood to celebrate tonight, or perhaps you are ready to shake off the day and head towards the gym, or just look ahead to the next thing on your list, then I think it's time to jump into some classic tunes on our half-hour house party. I'm talking the Saturdays. I'm talking early Lady Gaga, Natalie Cole, and everything in between. But we start off with a real burst of attitude tonight. Ting Tings, That's Not My Name, starting the half-hour house party off strong.

0: Supergrass and All Right. A proper burst of joy there for your half hour house party. Hope it finds you very well tonight across the Forth Valley. Stick with us as we push on towards 7 o'clock with the Saturdays on the way next. Lady Gaga with Bad Romance and the KLF as well on before seven.
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for me, right, I know she's had an incredible career and I've loved so much of what she's put out since this one, but this does hit different, doesn't it? It slaps. Bad Romance on Central FM, continuing the good vibes tonight on the Half Hour House Party. My name is Liv Cowell. Welcome if you're just joining us now. Before that, we had the Saturdays with Up, the KLF are on next, and now with Natalie Cole, this is Wild Women Do.

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1: 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At 7 o'clock, Andrew Baxter is here with all the latest news across the Forth Valley.
5: People across Falkirk are being asked for their views on a visitor levy. Falkirk Council has launched a consultation on plans to introduce a charge on overnight stays. Council documents show the money raised would be used to support local services. A 3% levy comes into force in Stirling next summer. The Scottish Government has held talks with retailers, food producers and farmers on plans to tackle rising food costs. Ministers have pledged to introduce legal price caps on essential food items in a bid to ease cost of living pressures. They published draft legislation, but farmers and retailers have criticised the plans. The inquiry into disgraced brain surgeon Sam El-Jamal has reached what its chairman is calling a watershed moment today. Public hearings into the consultant's neurosurgeon, who worked at Ninewells Hospital in Dundee from 1995 until his suspension in December 2013, have begun. Patients raised concerns that he harmed as many as 200 people. And researchers at the University of Stirling have developed a new toolkit to help make digital products more suitable for older adults. Experts say it could help developers design technology that better supports physical activity, social connection and inclusion. Professor Anna Whittaker led the study.
17: I hope this toolkit will help companies, especially those with limited resources to spend on market research and co-design, to understand and prioritise what older people want when designing and improving their digital technologies aimed at the silver market.
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5: Dry but largely cloudy tonight across the Forth Valley with lows of 8 degrees Celsius. That's the latest. I'm Andrew Baxter.
1: Good evening and welcome. At 7 o'clock this Tuesday, we continue with all the best songs all day long, starting with this, Dakota from Stereophonics.
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Tammy Barnes and Highland Runaway on Central FM. A lovely reminder, in fact, that we have a whole hour of brand new Scottish music coming your way at 9 o'clock tonight. A fantastic way to refresh your playlist, discover some local talent, and just be in on the ground early for some of these future stars. It's always one of my favourite parts of the day. So if you like what you heard from Cammy there, there's plenty more from Scotland to enjoy at 9 tonight. Before that, we had Stereophonics. I just think that's the perfect driving soundtrack. If you have some kind of road trip still to come, maybe for the September weekend coming up, then I recommend slapping that on the playlist and having it ready. Plenty more to come tonight. Got Sixpence None the Wiser. No, I always say that. Sixpence None the Richer on the way soon. And now, taking it up a gear, this is Rasmus with In the Shadows.

0: It would be a good name for a tribute band for these guys. Sixpence None the Richer and Kiss Me on Central FM. You can just see it now, can't you? Getting them up on stage, being like, thank you so much, guys. We are Sixpence None the Wiser. You can catch us at all your major festivals next year. I can see it happening, honestly. Kelly Clarkson on the way next.
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Oh, nice romantic tune from Michael Bublé. Haven't met you yet on Central FM. Hope that's maybe soundtracking a wee, maybe a wee midweek date night for you. We always think of like a Friday night or a Saturday night as being a date night, and probably for easy kind of logistical reasons. But if you are at home with a loved one tonight, maybe just make your usual dinner just that wee bit more romantic. And by that, I mean keeping us as your soundtrack. We'll do our best. REM on the way, Jason Derulo coming up as well, and Natasha Bedingfield on the way for a big sing-along anthem before 8 o'clock tonight. In the meantime, here's Cat's Eye.

0: RDM and shiny happy people. Good evening, my name is Liv Cowell. Thank you very much for hanging out tonight. Jason Derulo on the way with a big cheerful tune, and BB Rexha with New Religion on the way soon.
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So if you have a work trip coming up, or maybe you're going to be in the office and you don't want to have, a quiet commute, then definitely keep us on as we soundtrack all the best songs all day long for the rest of your week. Delight is on the way. And now I think it's one of her best songs, Natasha Bedingfield and These Words. I know that the other one gets all the, Unwritten gets all the glory, but I do think this might even be the best one for me. So sing it along nicely if you can. Nice and loudly at least.

0: 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Excellent tune. Groove is in the heart on Central FM. It certainly is. More of those fantastic tunes coming your way next at 8 o'clock. And we'll check in with all the latest news across the Forth Valley next.
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3: People across Falkirk are being asked for their views on a visitor levy. Falkirk Council has launched a consultation on plans to introduce a charge on overnight stays. Council documents show the money raised would be used to support local services. A 3% levy comes into force in Stirling next summer. The Scottish Government has held talks with retailers, food producers and farmers on plans to tackle rising food costs. Ministers have pledged to introduce legal price caps on essential food items in a bid to ease cost of living pressures. They published draft legislation, but farmers and retailers have criticised the plans. The inquiry into disgraced brain surgeon Sam El-Jamal has reached what its chairman is calling a watershed moment today. Public hearings into the consultant's neurosurgeon, who worked at Ninewells Hospital in Dundee from 1995 until his suspension in December 2013, have begun. Patients raised concerns that he harmed as many as 200 people. And researchers at the University of Stirling have developed a new toolkit to help make digital products more suitable for older adults. Experts say it could help developers design technology that better supports physical activity, social connection and inclusion. Professor Anna Whittaker led the study.
4: I hope this toolkit will help companies, especially those with limited resources to spend on market research and co-design, to understand and prioritise what older people want when designing and improving their digital technologies aimed at the silver market.
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3: Dry but largely cloudy tonight across the Forth Valley with lows of 8 degrees Celsius. That's the latest. I'm Andrew Baxter.
1: Hello and welcome. At 8 o'clock this Tuesday evening, we continue all the best songs all day long with Teddy Swims on the way next and now some classic Adele.
5: Now, more of the best songs all day long.

beautiful voice he's got. Terry Swims and Mr. Know It All, a new one for him for this year. And no doubt one you can hear live next year. He's got a massive tour coming up as of spring 2027, including a couple of dates down in Glasgow, not too far from us at all. And there are tickets still available, just had a wee check. So if you fancy going and checking him out the middle of April, I would run and grab some tickets while they're still available. In the meantime, I've got Shapeshifters on the way with Lola's Themes and Charlie Puth to come for you, and the new one from Sombre as well, which has had us all crying this summer. First though, this is Anne-Marie with 2002. I will always

0: Big dancey anthem from Shapeshifters. Hope that's put a wee bit of a lift in your step tonight. Lola's Theme on Central FM. And Charlie Puth on the way to continue the pop magic with Attention. A big sing-along tune from Olivia Rodrigo to come as well. And then the new one from Somber before I tell you all about tonight's Pick the Playlist.
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hate to give the satisfaction asking how you're doing now. How's the castle built of people you pretend to care about? Just what you wanted. Look at you, cool guy, got it. I see the parties and diamonds sometimes when I close my eyes. 6 months of torture you sold to some forbidden paradise. I loved you truly. You gotta laugh at the stupid.

massive, massive song. It still is, even though she's had a couple of releases out then since then, including a new album out this year. I mean, I just can't get over that one. Vampire on Central FM. I saw the news that Bake Off is returning in a few weeks. I was thinking the other day, I was like, I feel like normally by now I'd have seen something about it, like who the bakers are, or like if there's any changes to this year's lineup. Obviously, now that we know Nigella Lawson is going to be the new judge in place of Prulith, I think we're in for a big surprise this year. I think it's going to be absolutely fantastic. As far as I know, it starts on the 22nd of September. That is a Tuesday on Channel 4 as usual, so I'm looking forward to it. I have to get my recipe books out, start making some cakes in preparation, not to be on the show but just to watch it. It is tradition and it is important. Sombre now, my body isn't ready.

0: Liza Stanfield and The Real Thing on Central FM. Hope you're well tonight. Thank you very much for having us as your soundtrack as you continue with the rest of your Tuesday. Loads of new Scottish music coming your way in less than half an hour. We start again at 9 o'clock, including my pick of the playlist at 9:30 tonight, coming from Sterling's Jonah Burkett. It is the title track from his gorgeous new EP, and it is incredibly romantic. I think you're going to love it if you've not heard it yet. So join us for that at 9 o'clock. In the meantime, fun is on the way, as is Calvin Harris.
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Calvin Harris and Jazzy with Satisfy on Central FM. My name is Liv Cowell. Thank you very much for joining me tonight. Still a load of fantastic music to come. Got some Beyoncé to play for you next and a whole hour of new Scottish music as promised, starting once again at 9 o'clock tonight. It is my favourite part of the day and I cannot wait for you to hear some of the stuff I have lined up tonight. Before we get there though, I want to stick this one. I haven't played this for a while and it is undoubtedly one of my top three Coldplay songs of all time. A strong statement, I stand by it. It is a massive anthem, one of my all-time faves. Hope it serves you well tonight. This is Every Teardrop is a Waterfall on Central FM.

0: The big belting anthem we all need on a Tuesday, Beyonce and Halo on Central FM. We'll check in with the news with Andrew at 9 o'clock next and then jump into all your new Scottish favourite tunes, I hope.
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1: Good evening. At 9 o'clock, let's have an update on all the latest news. Here's Andrew Baxter.
3: People across Falkirk are being asked for their views on a visitor levy. Falkirk Council has launched a consultation on plans to introduce a charge on overnight stays. Council documents show the money raised would be used to support local services. A 3% levy comes into force in Stirling next summer. The Scottish Government has held talks with retailers, food producers and farmers on plans to tackle rising food costs. Ministers have pledged to introduce legal price caps on essential food items in a bid to ease cost of living pressures. They published draft legislation, but farmers and retailers have criticised the plans. The inquiry into disgraced brain surgeon Sam El-Jamel has reached what its chairman is calling a watershed moment today. Public hearings into the consultant's neurosurgeon, who worked at Ninewells Hospital in Dundee from 1995 until his suspension in December 2013, have begun. Patients raised concerns that he harmed as many as 200 people. And researchers at the University of Stirling have developed a new toolkit to help make digital products more suitable for older adults. Experts say it could help developers design technology that better supports physical activity, social connection and inclusion. Professor Anna Whittaker led the study.
4: I hope this toolkit will help companies, especially those with limited resources to spend on market research and co-design, to understand and prioritise what older people want when designing and improving their digital technologies aimed at the silver market.
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3: Dry but largely cloudy tonight across the Forth Valley with lows of 8 degrees Celsius. That's the latest. I'm Andrew Baxter.
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1: Starting off on a slightly different note tonight, heading to Glasgow for summer. Fantastic electronic producer and composer. You're going to love this one. It's called Forever. Enjoy.

other people's leisure on Central FM this evening. This is Moon Syndicate. Hope it finds you very well as you discover some of the finest new music coming out of Scotland at this present time. We started off with two incredible electronic producers. Other People's Leisure, these two producers based over in Dunfermline. And before that, Summer over in Glasgow. An incredible array of electronic music coming out of our country at the moment. And that is just skimming the surface. More to come from both of those artists, I have no doubt. In the meantime, welcome along and thank you for joining us. If this is your first time, then a very special warm welcome to you. We do this every Monday to Thursday here on Central FM, a whole hour dedicated to celebrating and supporting these amazing new artists coming out of Scotland. Whether you are into the rock scene or your pop anthems or your future country stars, we have loads of it coming between now and 10 o'clock to dive into, including my pick of the playlist for this week from Jonah Burkett over in Stirling. He brought out his EP last Friday and we're taking the title track of the beautiful record to play every night this week, so don't miss that one. In the meantime, Anna Younger in Dundee also brought out a new EP recently. This one is called Moonchild. Enjoy.

0: the gorgeous sound of Home Place from Edinburgh. That song's called In My Head. Perfect if you're a fan of Bon Iver or Novo Amor. Some really lovely sounds to relax to this Tuesday evening. A couple more under his belt, but not a huge amount at the moment. He's really fresh out of college, so kind of taking a lot of inspiration from his music course. It's brought this project to life, really, for him. And I'm hoping that there'll be more for us to enjoy before the year is out. But we shall wait and see. Going to change the pace up completely next, heading into some big indie rock sounds from Heavy Weather, Polyphonic Sonder on the way as well, and then my pick of the playlist at 9:30.
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0: Polyphonic Sonder, such an immense sound. The song is also called Sonder, and I didn't know this actually. They basically wrote the song before they had the band's name settled. So they wrote the song, they fell in love with it, they knew that they loved the meaning behind the word Sonder, which is kind of that profound feeling of realising that every random stranger is living a life as vivid, complex and central to them as your own is to you. I always forget the word for that, so I'm glad that they brought that back into my recollection. And there you go, the band name came after the song, so Polyphonic Sonder on Central FM. Before that, Heavy Weather from Livingston with their big return in 2026, White Noise. Massive fan of those guys and looking forward to what lies in store next. For now though, at 9:30, it is time for my pick of the playlist. And this one comes from none other than Jonah Burkett, based in Stirling, right in the heart of the Forth Valley. Jonah celebrated the release of his EP on Friday called Makes Me Complete, long awaited for this year. We've had a few tastes of it over the last few months and so excited to have the final piece of the puzzle out in the world as of Friday. Talking, of course, about the beautiful title track, Makes Me Complete, which is, in fact, my pick of the playlist. It is so romantic. It feels very soulful in a way as well. Obviously, Jonah's got beautiful vocals, but this sound carrying through on the song, I feel it's a little bit different to what he normally does, and it works gorgeously. He wants us to think that it's not a traditional love song. It's not all about sunshine and rainbows all the time, about how nothing's ever wrong in a relationship. Instead, he thinks this is a much more honest approach to a love song, all about the true ups and downs of a lasting, loving relationship and how that makes it even stronger and more special than ever before. So here we are, my pick of the playlist for this week. This is Jonah Burkett.
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0: gorgeous shoegazy sound from Glasgow. This band is called Landslide. The tune is called Train Home. It will feature on their debut EP, set for release in the near future. They've been slowly drip feeding us little tastes of what's going to feature on that record over the last few months. So if you like what you heard, there is more to come from Landslide. And more to come from us tonight as well. You are joining us on Central FM during our Scottish Showcase, a whole hour every weeknight for a taste of what the best of Scottish music has to offer right now. Heading into the pop scene next, going to stay in the Forth Valley for Jasmine Jett's beautiful song. A bit of Archie as well, a former pick of the playlist from him coming on the way very soon.
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A former pick of the playlist for me, Archie and the Narcissist on Central FM. He's just made a big announcement on Instagram today, announcing his first headline tour. So exciting. Starting off in May in Glasgow, he's then heading down to Manchester in April and then finishing up in London later that same month. It's going to be such an exciting time for him. He's calling it the Dear Elizabeth Tour, and if you want to grab some tickets, I would basically go and grab them soon, because I think they're going to go very, very quickly indeed. Before that, we had Jasmine Jett from Falkirk with Little Love, a beautiful tune featuring on her debut EP that came out earlier this year called Trust the Process. So more to enjoy from Jasmine if you like what you heard there. I should say as well that if you love what you've heard tonight but you maybe missed a couple of the names of the songs, you didn't quite catch who that band was, the full track list of this hour will be available on the website at centralfm.co.uk once the show is finished. So there's no excuse to not go and follow all these amazing people and add them to all of your wonderful playlists. If instead you want to just stick with us and come back here night after night, fine by me, my job is done, and I will promise you all the more fantastic music for it. We're going to stay in Aberdeen now for this incredible song from Joyful. Feel it. Come on in the-

0: Nice burst of energy to take us towards 10 o'clock. The High Flats with Apple Tree on Central FM. My name is Liv Cowell. Thank you so much for listening. I'll see you again tomorrow at the same time for more new Scottish music. And in the meantime, we'll take you through into the early hours of Thursday with all the best songs all day long. Take care.
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12: The top stories this hour. Heathrow Airport says departures have resumed from the UK's busiest airport after hundreds of flights were cancelled due to a technical fault at air traffic control. However, it warns disruption is expected to continue as backlog is dealt with. This man has had his work flight to Madrid cancelled.
18: We were told our flight was cancelled and then we were put on hold by British Airways for an hour, which they then told us that the only option was to fly to Paris, which has been delayed 4 hours to 1:20 a.m. and then to Madrid, so we wouldn't arrive till 11 with no sleep.
12: NAT's chief executive says he accepts full responsibility. Benjamin Netanyahu has reacted angrily to the UK sanctioning and banning goods from Israeli settlements in the occupied West Bank. Foreign Secretary Ed Miliband's accused what he calls settler terrorists of ethnically cleansing Palestinians. Israel's Prime Minister has closed the British consulate in Jerusalem and banned several politicians from the country. They include Labour MP John McDonnell, who thinks it's for his support of a medic.
5: He's called the doctor of the poor. He was arrested in June. He's not been seen since, but there are rumours about harsh treatment in prison, and I've been raising his case. So it might be because of that, because I have been very clear this is just unacceptable behaviour.
12: The Duke and Duchess of Sussex are said to be surprised by a letter from the King, clarifying their status as non-working royals. Palace sources say the announcement was sent to Prince Harry's team, government departments and military officials. Ireland's media regulator has started an investigation into child safety measures on X. It'll examine whether rules on age checks and parental controls are being strictly followed. Paintings worth millions of pounds have been stolen on the French Riviera. The local mayor says thieves took four pieces of artwork from the Renoir Museum this morning, but dropped two while escaping. And to sport now, where Aston Villa have got their return to the Champions League off to a great start, with a 3-2 victory at Belgian side Club Brugge. It was the Europa League holders' first win of the season. From Sky News, I'm Imani Rana.
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3: The top stories this hour. Planes have started taking off again at Heathrow after air traffic control issues caused hundreds of flight disruptions across the UK. But Britain's busiest airport won't see any arrivals for the rest of the day, with warnings there could be more delays tomorrow. The National Air Traffic Service says it's investigating a technical issue. Chief Executive Martin Rolfe says he accepts full responsibility.
4: Can I just express my huge sympathies to everyone who has been caught up in today's disruption. We absolutely take responsibility for this. We never want this sort of thing to happen. I completely understand how frustrating it is for passengers.
3: Israel's closed the UK's consulate in Jerusalem and banned some politicians from entering the country in response to sanctions imposed on the occupied West Bank. It's after the Foreign Secretary accused Jewish settlers of ethnically cleansing Palestinians. But speaking in the Commons, Ed Miliband says the argument isn't with the people of Israel.
5: Our argument is with the conduct of its government. And I also want to say emphatically to people in Britain and indeed across the world, holding British Jews responsible for the actions of the Israeli government is anti-Semitism, plain and simple.
3: The Nottingham inquiries found that one of three victims' death may have been prevented if he'd received different medical treatment. Barnaby Webber was killed on his way home in 2023 by Valdo Calicane. The Duke and Duchess of Sussex are said to be surprised by the King's letter, making it clear the couple will remain non-working royals. Harry and Meghan returned to the UK last month. Erling Haaland scored twice as Manchester City opened their Champions League campaign with a 2-0 victory away to Porto. Aston Villa beat Club Brugge 3-2 in Belgium. And LIV Golf has filed for bankruptcy protection in the US as it attempts to restructure. It follows Saudi Arabia ending its multi-million dollar funding for the breakaway league after this season. From Sky News, I am Cam Hall.
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3: The top stories this hour. Hundreds of flights have been cancelled because of a major issue affecting air traffic control. National provider NAT says a fix has been put in place, but it will take time to recover from the problem after planes were unable to take off from UK airports yesterday. Margaret Sloan was stranded on the tarmac at Glasgow throughout the afternoon.
4: I have to say the staff have been very good and everyone on the plane has been very patient. We have young children, we have children running up and down in the middle, but we don't know how long we're going to be stuck in this plane.
3: Well, NATS and the Transport Secretary have apologised. Israel's Foreign Minister says the UK government is being hostile following the announcement of trade sanctions over Israeli settlements in the West Bank. Foreign Secretary Ed Miliband's accused settlers of carrying out what he's called the ethnic cleansing of Palestinians. The colonies are illegal under international law, although Israel disputes that. Gideon Saar announced countermeasures, including the closure of the UK's consulate in Jerusalem.
5: The accusations made were outrageous lies. We have nothing against the British people. Unfortunately, a hostile Labour government is in office, systematically acting against the State of Israel.
3: 300 jobs are expected to go at Channel 4 in one of the biggest round of layoffs in its 43-year history. The aim's apparently to reduce the workforce by around a quarter. Paintings worth millions of pounds have been stolen on the French Riviera. The local mayor says thieves took four pieces of artwork from the Renoir Museum this morning, but dropped two while escaping. Manchester City have made a winning start to their Champions League campaign with a 2-0 victory at Porto. Aston Villa got past Club Brugge 3-2 in Belgium. And Newcastle scored late to avoid an upset in the third round of the EFL Cup and get a 1-0 win at Championship side Millwall. Bournemouth have their first victory under Marco Rosa after thrashing Lincoln 4-0. From Sky News, I'm Cam Hall.
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1: And now, the weather.
2: Outside, gloomy skies, a persistent drizzle, and a chilly wind blowing from the west, north, east, and south.
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2: The top stories this hour. The National Air Traffic Control providers apologised for more than 1,000 flight cancellations and widespread disruption. NATS says a system fault affecting UK airports has been resolved, but admits recovery is taking a lot longer than it hoped. Our correspondent Emma Birchley is monitoring developments from Heathrow, where a fifth of flights have been grounded.
3: So on one flight destined for Dublin from Gatwick, passengers waited so long, they wanted water, they were getting so frustrated, so much tension, that the police ended up being called.
2: Israel's shutting the UK consulate in Jerusalem and banning several politicians from entering the country. It's in response to Foreign Secretary Ed Miliband accusing Jewish settlers of ethnically cleansing Palestinians and sanctioning the colonies. The US military says it's destroyed five Iranian crude oil tankers after one of its warships was targeted by ballistic missiles. Central Command